0: Clear tomorrow night, low 69. Thursday, some isolated showers and thunderstorms in the forecast. Mostly sunny otherwise with a high near 85. And Friday, scattered showers and thunderstorms. Partly sunny with a high near 85.
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Green Day kicking off our time together. Madison June is my name. You know, Green Day has a comedy hitting theaters August 14th, right? So if you're a fan, save the date. Here's Whitney.

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0: 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I don't know how good it is for you, but it's the best ever. 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
4: 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And be sure to follow the Indiana Theater Facebook page for showtimes and other exciting events. 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
5: Here is your weather forecast from the ABK Flooring Weather Center. Mostly clear skies tonight. Look for a low overnight of 62. Sunny for your Wednesday with an afternoon high 86, mostly clear tomorrow night, low 69. Thursday, some isolated showers and thunderstorms in the forecast, mostly sunny otherwise with a high near 85. And Friday, scattered showers and thunderstorms, partly sunny with a high near 85.
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0: If you are like me, driving your kids to and from school activities, it takes an average of 38 minutes out of each and every single day, according to a new survey. So that adds up to almost 7,000 minutes, which is nearly 15 work days spent in the car during a school year. No wonder all of the moms and dads polled say back to school season makes them feel more stressed and hectic. Oh, deep breaths, mom and dad, deep breaths.
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4: 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Here is your weather forecast from the ABK Flooring Weather Center. Mostly clear skies tonight. Look for a low overnight of 62. Sunny for your Wednesday with an afternoon high 86. Mostly clear tomorrow night, low 69. Thursday, some isolated showers and thunderstorms in the forecast. Mostly sunny otherwise with a high near 85. And Friday, scattered showers and thunderstorms. Partly sunny with a high near 85.
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I would love 2 tickets to Paradise anywhere, please, where I don't have to work. I don't have to make dinner every single night. Madison June is my name. This is the best part of my day, getting to hang out with you, playing all of the best music like the Bangles. Yes, please.

0: 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It's Memories 107.9. Not only playing incredible music, but you've got the news. It's the news you want from the people you know in the First Merchants Newsroom with Ken and Shake. Tune in. Keep it here. It's WAMW.
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3: Here is your weather forecast from the ABK Flooring Weather Center. Mostly clear skies tonight. Look for a low overnight of 62. Sunny for your Wednesday with an afternoon high 86. Mostly clear tomorrow night, low 69. Thursday, some isolated showers and thunderstorms in the forecast. Mostly sunny otherwise with a high near 85. And Friday, scattered showers and thunderstorms. Partly sunny with a high near 85.
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3: 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This is your IHSAA.
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9: Here is your weather forecast from the ABK Flooring Weather Center. Mostly clear skies tonight. Look for a low overnight of 62. Sunny for your Wednesday with an afternoon high 86. Mostly clear tomorrow night, low 69. Thursday, some isolated showers and thunderstorms in the forecast. Mostly sunny otherwise with a high near 85. And Friday, scattered showers and thunderstorms. Partly sunny with a high near 85.
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0: How much do you value your looks? Well, turns out a lot. 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A lot of people admit that they're cutting back on grocery bills right now just to afford these treatments. Nobody wants to eat, but everyone wants to make sure they have high-end lip gloss and good Botox, apparently.
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1: News this hour from Town Hall, I'm Keith Peters in Washington. A man carrying ammunition and with a gun in his car was arrested Sunday at President Trump's Los Angeles area golf course after appearing to monitor security preparations 2 days ahead of Trump's fundraiser there. The Los Angeles County Sheriff's Department said Janine John Taylor, 38, was taking photos and video and had a 16-round magazine with ammunition in his pocket. Authorities recovered a loaded pistol in his car. Law enforcement searched his home in the nearby city of Downey on Monday and found a plethora of firearms, magazines, and ammunition, body armor, and notebooks with concerning statements. Chipotle Mexican Grill is removing jalapenos from some of its restaurants.
2: Jalapenos could potentially be tied to a salmonella outbreak. The Minnesota Department of Health confirmed an outbreak there is tied to several Mexican-style quick-service restaurants, and jalapenos are the suspected source. Officials identified 110 cases in Minnesota, with Chipotle involved in most. Chipotle says it pulled the jalapenos out of an abundance of caution and replaced them with products from a different grower in all locations. Symptoms of salmonella poisoning include diarrhea, fever, severe vomiting, dehydration, and stomach cramps. But infections can be more severe in young children, older adults, and people with weakened immune systems. I'm Ed Donahue.
1: Michigan will offer the country its clearest gauge yet on the direction of the Democratic Party. Although there have been similar contests around the country, this one will hold extra weight because Michigan is a key state in presidential races. Abdul El Sayed, backed by Senator Bernie Sanders, is up against four-term Representative Haley Stevens, supported by Senate Democratic leader Chuck Schumer. More on these stories at townhall.com.
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12: Here is your weather forecast from the ABK Flooring Weather Center. Mostly clear skies tonight. Look for a low overnight of 62. Sunny for your Wednesday with an afternoon high 86. Mostly clear tomorrow night, low 69. Thursday, some isolated showers and thunderstorms in the forecast. Mostly sunny otherwise with a high near 85. And Friday, scattered showers and thunderstorms. Partly sunny with a high near 85.
0: Getting old is really just about knowing that every part of your body makes a sound every morning. It's true. Memories 107.9.

standing by you each and every single weekday, playing all of the best music, incredible music at that. Rick Springfield up now. Jesse's girl, Pat Benatar, still to come. It's me, Madison. Hey, thanks for being here.

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14: Here is your weather forecast from the ABK Flooring Weather Center. Mostly clear skies tonight. Look for a low overnight of 62. Sunny for your Wednesday with an afternoon high, 86. Mostly clear tomorrow night, low 69. Thursday, some isolated showers and thunderstorms in the forecast. Mostly sunny otherwise with a high near 85. And Friday, scattered showers and thunderstorms. Partly sunny with a high near 85.
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0: 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But first thing in the morning, you should be waking up with the Shake Boys. 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

0: Madison, June, and you hanging out together like we do every single weekday. 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In fact, 1 in 5 workers have set up a secret workstation in another location. I don't think that's a problem, is it? 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
5: 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We're right here in Washington. We are Memories 107.9.

Journey right there, rocking your radio. Of course, they're currently on their massive Final Frontier farewell tour. A lot of band drama. Who knows if this will really be their farewell tour or if there'll be another farewell tour after September. Who knows?

0: 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Hi, friends. 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
8: Here is your weather forecast from the ABK Flooring Weather Center. Mostly clear skies tonight. Look for a low overnight of 62. Sunny for your Wednesday with an afternoon high 86. Mostly clear tomorrow night, low 69. Thursday, some isolated showers and thunderstorms in the forecast. Mostly sunny otherwise with a high near 85. And Friday, scattered showers and thunderstorms. Partly sunny with a high near 85.
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0: You can't stop us from playing great music. You can't. I'm sorry. It's just in our DNA. Hello, hello. The American College of Sports Medicine just released their annual American Fitness Index for 2026, revealing the fittest and least fit cities nationwide. Where do you think we rank? Well, I got to tell you, Arlington, Virginia holds the title of the fittest city in the United States for the ninth year in a row. Washington, D.C. coming in second, while Oklahoma City is the least fit.
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0: Coming in hot, playing all of the best music all of the time. You can count on us. Love that you hang with me. Love that you listen online. Love that you stream us. You can do that. How cool is it? I never thought back in the day, listening to the boombox right in my bedroom, that I would be able to listen to the radio literally anywhere, anytime. So cool. So convenient. So glad you're here. Meet me back tomorrow and we'll do it all over again. See ya.
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0: 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Got Huey in the News and some Skinnerd coming up.
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6: Here is your weather forecast from the ABK Flooring Weather Center. Clear skies early. Sunny skies for today with an afternoon high near 86. Mostly clear tonight. Overnight low of 69. Isolated showers and thunderstorms for Thursday. Mostly sunny with a high near 85. Scattered showers and thunderstorms Friday. Partly sunny with a high near 85.
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0: Backstreet Boys, I Want It That Way. Going to play that for Lena and the crew checking in tonight on Facebook Instant Messenger. Lena, thank you for being there. Music on the way from the Stones and MJ.
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1: Here is your weather forecast from the ABK Flooring Weather Center. Clear skies early. Sunny skies for today with an afternoon high near 86. Mostly clear tonight. Overnight low of 69. Isolated showers and thunderstorms for Thursday. Mostly sunny with a high near 85. Scattered showers and thunderstorms Friday. Partly sunny with a high near 85.
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0: 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I'm the only one. It's Melissa Etheridge.
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0: Back in Black, little AC/DC in the nighttime. Going to play that for Greg, who just said he's enjoying all the tunes, checking in tonight here in the studio. Do what he did. I'll try to get your song played as well. Got the Beach Boys, Journey, and Wild Thing, Tone Loc, too, in minutes.
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come back Saturday for another big night of great live entertainment as superstars Lone Star will be on the big stage at the Turkey Trot Festival. September 10th through the 13th at the Montgomery Brewington Park. For the

0: Here is your weather forecast from the ABK Flooring Weather Center. Clear skies early. Sunny skies for today with an afternoon high near 86. Mostly clear tonight. Overnight low of 69. Isolated showers and thunderstorms for Thursday. Mostly sunny with a high near 85. Scattered showers and thunderstorms Friday. Partly sunny with a high near 85.
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0: 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Got Belinda Carlisle and The Money Man coming up by suggestion, too.
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6: Here is your weather forecast from the ABK Flooring Weather Center. Clear skies early. Sunny skies for today with an afternoon high near 86. Mostly clear tonight. Overnight low of 69. Isolated showers and thunderstorms for Thursday. Mostly sunny with a high near 85. Scattered showers and thunderstorms Friday. Partly sunny with a high near 85.
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0: What About Love, Wilson Sisters, Ann and Nancy, It's Hearts. I'm Mike Scott. Coffee's going and having a blast as I always do, playing some great tunes for you. Something you want to hear, drop me a line on socials or hit me up here in the studio. Aretha Franklin, Freeway of Love, Bon Jovi, and the great Bryan Adams to kick things off next.
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2: Here is your weather forecast from the ABK Flooring Weather Center. Clear skies early. Sunny skies for today with an afternoon high near 86. Mostly clear tonight. Overnight low of 69. Isolated showers and thunderstorms for Thursday. Mostly sunny with a high near 85. Scattered showers and thunderstorms Friday. Partly sunny with a high near 85.
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0: Dr. Commissar, after the fire. Music on the way from the crew, Earth, Wind, and Fire, and a great one from Alanis Morissette. Stay close, they're on the way.
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0: Come back Saturday for another big night of great live entertainment as superstars Lone Star will be on the big stage at the Turkey Trot Festival. 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
1: Good morning, everyone. Here's your latest forecast from the ABK Flooring Weather Center. Another pretty good day shaping up for today. Temperatures about average. It looks like as we get into late tonight, tomorrow, front starts to get closer to the area. But for today, we're looking good. More sunshine. Daytime high back into the mid-80s. Tonight, then, partly cloudy. Temperatures dropping to about 68. For tomorrow, we're looking at a chance of a few scattered showers or storms. Highs back into the mid-80s. It looks like another chance of some scattered showers and thunderstorms on Friday. Highs Friday will hold in the mid-80s.
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Sometimes Dwayne and Cannon are haha funny. Sometimes they're what the funny. And sometimes they're even what are you talking about funny. But they're always funny. It's the Morning Shakeup on Memories 107.9.

0: Late 70s from the era of disco, of course. 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I love the nightlife. 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
0: From Shake Broadcasting Sports and the Rhodes Automotive Sports Desk, I'm Brian Emmon. Good morning, everybody. One athletic event on the local sports docket for today. The Washington and Barrie girls golf teams will head down to Pike Central. Tee time start at 4:20 p.m. at Pride's Creek. NFL news. The Atlanta Falcons and running back Bijan Robinson have agreed to a three-year extension that could reportedly reach up to $75 million. In order to reach that mark, Robinson will need to hit multiple incentives. On the surface, his deal is actually a three-year $66.75 million contract with $51 million guaranteed. After back-to-back 1,000-yard seasons, Baltimore Ravens wide receiver Zay Flowers also received a massive extension on Tuesday, reportedly agreeing to terms on a four-year, $140 million deal with $108 million guaranteed. And the Chicago Bears have locked down a key Caleb Williams protector. The Bears reached a new four-year, $116 million deal with offensive lineman Darnell Wright on Tuesday afternoon. Wright will receive $93 million guaranteed. The deal is now the richest in NFL history for a right tackle. Lord, the money they spending. The Arizona Cardinals have announced that rookie quarterback Carson Beck will start the Hall of Fame game on Thursday against the Carolina Panthers. Beck will face off against Panthers starter Kenny Pickett. Beck's last pass in a game was intercepted by IU's Jamiri Sharp to end the national championship game. And speaking of quarterbacks, offensive coordinator for the Indianapolis Colts, Jim Bob Cooter, talked about Daniel Jones as he recovers from injury and how he's looking so far in camp.
5: Daniel's really working on sort of getting in his groove and getting in the groove of the offense and kind of getting our whole offense in a groove as camp goes. Generally on offense, you have your good days and your bad days and your, you know, maybe days you want to be a little bit better, and the quarterbacks all sort of fight their own battle with that. But Daniel's had a nice start to camp, and we're going to keep working at it.
0: Colts are just a little over a week away from that preseason opener. That's at New England on Thursday the 13th, 7:30 p.m. Eastern Time. And remember, you can hear all the Colts action on Razor Radio Sports all season long. We all know the preseason polls don't hold much water, but Ohio State is ranked number one in the coaches' poll. They got 38 first-place votes. Ranked second, the Oregon Ducks. Third is Georgia. Fourth, the Texas Longhorns. Notre Dame is ranked fifth. IU ranked sixth. They got 14 first-place votes. Miami is seventh. Texas A&M eighth. Oklahoma is ranked ninth. And 10th is the Ole Miss Rebels. If it's your first day back to school today, put on a smile and do your best to be a good sport. This is Brino from the Rhodes Automotive Sports Desk.
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8: Good morning, everyone. Here's your latest forecast from the ABK Flooring Weather Center. Another pretty good day shaping up for today. Temperatures about average. It looks like as we get into late tonight, tomorrow, front starts to get closer to the area. But for today, we're looking good. More sunshine. Daytime high back into the mid-80s. Tonight, then, partly cloudy. Temperatures dropping to about 68. For tomorrow, we're looking at a chance of a few scattered showers or storms. Highs back into the mid-80s. Looks like another chance of some scattered showers and thunderstorms on Friday. Highs Friday will hold in the mid-80s.
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8: Good morning, everyone. Here's your latest forecast from the ABK Flooring Weather Center. Another pretty good day shaping up for today. Temperatures about average. It looks like as we get into late tonight, tomorrow, front starts to get closer to the area. But for today, we're looking good. More sunshine. Daytime high back into the mid-80s. Tonight, then, partly cloudy. Temperatures dropping to about 68. For tomorrow, we're looking at a chance of a few scattered showers or storms. Highs back into the mid-80s. It looks like another chance of some scattered showers and thunderstorms on Friday. Highs Friday will hold in the mid-80s.
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0: Steven Tyler, Aerosmith, and Angel. Moving forward in the nighttime, got Patrick Swayze on the way. Michael Stipman, REM, and a great one from Foreigner next.
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3: Good morning, everyone. Here's your latest forecast from the ABK Flooring Weather Center. Another pretty good day shaping up for today. Temperatures about average. It looks like as we get into late tonight, tomorrow, front starts to get closer to the area. But for today, we're looking good. More sunshine. Daytime high back into the mid-80s. Tonight, then, partly cloudy. Temperatures dropping to about 68. For tomorrow, we're looking at a chance of a few scattered showers or storms. Highs back into the mid-80s. It looks like another chance of some scattered showers and thunderstorms on Friday. Highs Friday will hold in the mid-80s.
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1: Breaking news this hour from Town Hall. I'm Rich Thomason. The race that was supposed to be a lot closer than it was in the Michigan Democratic primary. Leftist U.S. Senate candidate Abdul El Sayed leads establishment candidate Congresswoman Haley Stevens by a slim margin. Pre-election polls have given El Sayed double-digit leads. Elsewhere, Democratic Congressman Wesley Bell has defeated former squad member Cori Bush in the Missouri primary. And backed by President Trump, Ty Masterson has won the Republican gubernatorial nomination in Kansas. President Trump says a deal on the Strait of Hormuz could be just around the corner. He says it could come as early as today or perhaps tomorrow. The Russia-Ukraine war rages on. The BBC's Dan Johnson is in the Ukrainian capital.
2: The sirens went off shortly after midnight, but it was only a minute or two later that the first explosions started, and that tells us that these were ballistic missiles, potentially hypersonic, very fast-moving missiles that were fired from Russia directly at Ukraine's capital or on the edge of. So we heard those explosions last night. People didn't have much time to get to shelter. One of the staff here was saying that they had to shelter in their hallway or their stairway at home because there wasn't time to get to proper protective cover. There were lots of explosions around the city and then the sight of some fires burning on the edge of Kyiv.
1: And at least 17 people are dead. A close encounter with a Russian drone left this street vendor with serious injuries. He had set up his minivan as a produce stall when the drone honed in on him. He tried to run but couldn't hide. The drone blew up, unleashing a huge fireball. The vendor suffering a concussion, among other wounds. GOP Senator Susan Collins says she will vote no on Attorney General nominee Todd Blanche, jeopardizing his confirmation in the Senate. Watching Wall Street this morning, Dow futures 145 points higher. More on these stories, townhall.com.
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6: 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I'm Cannon Shake in the First Merchants Newsroom. As students head back to school across Indiana today and next week, motorists are being reminded to use extra caution around school buses and bus stops. Indiana State Police say drivers in both directions must stop for a school bus with flashing red lights and an extended stop arm on two-lane roads and multi-lane roads without a divider. On divided highways with a grassy or concrete barrier, only traffic traveling behind the bus is required to stop. Police remind drivers that passing a stop school bus with its red lights and stop arm activated is against Indiana law. The Elnora Town Council will be holding an executive session on Monday at 3:30 p.m. at the Elnora Town Hall. This session will be held to receive information about and interview prospective employees. And customers between Jeffers Auto Parts and the Odin Christian Church in Odin had their water shut off yesterday briefly while work was being done on the water main line. After water service came back on, customers in that area are under a boil order until further notice. Call 812-636-4321 with any questions. Two people were evaluated after a two-vehicle accident yesterday evening near Ligoti. According to the dispatch report, the crash was reported around 6:15 p.m. near 200 North and 1200 East. One person was reportedly bleeding from the arm, while the other was able to walk following the crash. Both patients were evaluated by EMS at the scene. And one person was injured in a rollover accident yesterday morning near Candleburg. According to the dispatch report, emergency crews were called to the area of 900 East and 400 South around 6:25 a.m. Dispatch reports indicate a side-by-side rolled multiple times and ended up about 30 to 40 feet in a ditch. The driver was able to get out of the vehicle and was transported for medical treatment. NDOT will be hosting a public open house tomorrow for a bridge and road project along State Road 257 near the Pike and Davies County line. Indiana voters will see two proposed constitutional amendments to the state constitution on the ballots this fall. And the Davies County YMCA is moving forward with plans for a new state-of-the-art community facility. We'll talk about all of these stories and more right after this.
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6: NDOT will host a public open house tomorrow for a proposed road and bridge reconstruction project along State Road 257 in Pike County. The meeting will run from 5:30 to 7:30 at the Otwell Community Center. Residents can learn more about plans for a new bridge and pavement reconstruction just east of the East Fork of the White River and provide feedback to NDOT. The event will be an open house format with no formal presentation. Indiana voters will see two proposed state constitutional amendments on ballots this fall. The first would expand circumstances in which a person charged with a crime would be denied bail if a court determines their release would pose a safety risk. The second would change residency requirements for city and town court judges, allowing them to live in the county where the court is located or the closest bordering county. The Davies County Clerk's Office says both questions will appear on ballots statewide, including in counties without city or town courts. Voters may choose to skip either question in a reminder that poll workers cannot provide guidance on how to vote. And the Davies County YMCA is moving forward with plans for a new state-of-the-art community facility designed to serve residents of all ages. The proposed, roughly $32 million project would replace the YMCA's aging facility and include features such as an indoor walking track, redesigned pool, two gyms, a ninja course, fitness studios, a teaching kitchen, and expanded space for youth programs and community activities. YMCA leaders say more than $10.8 million has already been raised from individuals and businesses, along with additional commitments from local government. An anonymous donor has also pledged a $1 million matching gift. The goal is to break ground as early as next summer. Hear more about the project and the YMCA's plans for the future this Saturday morning on Focus on the Community on WAMW. On the area arrest report, 20-year-old Hayden McClure of Ligoti was arrested on counts of possession of marijuana and paraphernalia. Bond was set at $5,000, and bond was posted. 44-year-old Jennifer Drake of Washington was arrested on counts of conspiracy to deal meth and possession of meth. No bond was set. And 44-year-old Robert Osgatharp of Washington was arrested on counts of conspiracy to deal meth and possession of meth. No bond was set. And we have one obituary. Floyd Dinkins, better known as Rick, of Washington, passed away on August 2nd. Services will be this Friday at the Edley Mortuary, with visitation beginning at 3 p.m. and continuing until the time of service. The Masonic service, military honors, and funeral service will begin at 6:30. Burial will be at a later date. Floyd, or Rick Dinkins, was 81 years old. And that is a look at news from the First Merchants Newsroom on WAMW.
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13: Good morning, everyone. Here's your latest forecast from the ABK Flooring Weather Center. Another pretty good day shaping up for today. Temperatures about average. It looks like as we get into late tonight and tomorrow, front starts to get closer to the area. That's going to increase our chances of some showers and thunderstorms later this week. But for today, we're looking good. More sunshine. Daytime high back into the mid-80s. Tonight, then, partly cloudy. Temperatures dropping to about 68. For tomorrow, we're looking at a chance of a few scattered showers or storms. Highs back into the mid-80s. It looks like another chance of some scattered showers and thunderstorms on Friday. Highs Friday will hold in the mid-80s. And that's your latest forecast. I'm WTWO meteorologist Jesse Walker.
6: Thank you, Jesse. It's 14 minutes past the hour in the First Merchants Newsroom. 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I'm Cannon Shake with my father, Dwayne Shake, and you're listening to the Wednesday Morning Shakeup.
10: 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And again, they've got the downstairs hall for those for the family room, non-smoking. Upstairs is the main hall. They'll have a half pot drawing too, and always something happening at your local club. The American Legion, corner Main and Highway 57, proud sponsor of the Shake Up. I have so much stuff here, I don't even know where to start.
14: I want to start there, right here.
15: Give a shout out to the class of 1971. Friday morning on Take 5, we'll talk to Denise Hill McCarthy. Class of 71 coming back for their big reunion this weekend. Do you realize that class has raised over $100,000?
14: Not bad.
15: In their community foundation fund for the school, and they're giving big donations this year for their 55-year reunion.
14: That's awesome.
15: That is so cool.
14: Good job.
15: They are going to celebrate by coming to our community concert, the 70s Rock Show, Saturday night.
14: That's a pretty good way to celebrate the class of 71.
15: It all comes together. So welcome back, class of 71, this weekend. We'll get you all the details on what's planned for you Friday morning on Take 5. Washington High School class of 96 also gathering Saturday night for a fun night. Really looking forward to seeing my classmates. That's the old Shakespeare's class. I couldn't get the mullet grown in time, and I decided to shave off the beard.
14: Now you tried, and it looked bad.
15: The beard is starting to get gray hair in it, and that's a little concerning to me.
14: It's about that time, the class of 96, hitting that age.
15: Why don't you just shut up? Why don't you just sit over there and mind your own business and keep your little trap shut? How about that?
14: Yeah, I think I might.
15: I brought you into this world. I'll take you out, boy.
14: I'd like to see you try. I can run faster than you.
15: Yes, that he can.
14: I think I can bench press more than you.
15: Now, let's not get crazy here. Anyway, class of 96, 6 o'clock, social hour. 8 o'clock, that 90s band performs at the Knights of Columbus in downtown Washington. Looking forward to seeing the classmates. Hope everybody can come back. Please help us spread the word. All right. What is your favorite sleep temperature? Sleep temperature.
14: 67 degrees.
15: Really?
14: 68.
15: You hit the nail on the head. The ideal temperature at sleep time is 67 degrees Fahrenheit, according to a new study.
14: Yep.
15: You are right among those folks in the know. They broke it down by states. The places with the coldest nighttime temperature, the northern states, they've grown accustomed to it. Hawaii is likely to keep it the warmest at 70 degrees, but right where you want it to be is 67 degrees.
14: I woke up and I knew it was way too hot this morning. I looked at the old T-stat. It was 71.
15: Whoa!
14: That's unacceptable.
15: Get out of Dodge. What's going on here?
14: I don't know.
15: There is a new shirt that you can now wear a month without washing it. What if you could get away with just a shirt on your back?
14: You can do that with any shirt. You know, who's stopping you?
15: A clothing company called Hershey, or something like that. Hercleon.
14: Hercleon.
15: Recently announced a shirt that can supposedly remain odor-free for more than a month while wearing it every single day.
14: Now, the question I have is, just because you can, does that mean you should?
15: Even in the summer months. You know, people are going to talk. You know, people do.
14: Hey, this guy's worn this shirt 4 times this week.
15: Is he okay? Should we check on him?
14: He's bragging about not washing it.
15: To keep it odorless, they use 7 special ingredients. Copper, silver, zinc, gold, volcanic ash, and 2 secret ingredients that did not reveal.
14: All things that I want on my skin.
15: Volcanic ash. And all of them are woven into the fabric rather than simply applied on the surface. They are the shirts that last longer, too, because they're not being washed and dried.
14: It's like a shirt with deodorant properties. I mean, those are most of the ingredients in deodorant.
15: And it lasts forever because it's not being washed and dried so much.
14: So my question is, after you do wash it, does it still work?
15: The volcanic ash is still there.
14: Does it wash all that stuff out?
15: No. I mean, eventually you do have to wash it. They say a month.
14: Well, I would hope.
15: The shirts are not cheap.
14: How much are they?
15: The list price is $149.
14: Oh.
15: $149 for a shirt, folks. There's a cheaper version for $39 that stays fresh across 3 days or heavy use. And there's one for $69 that stays fresh for 14 days. So it all depends on
14: options.
15: What you want.
14: Yeah, depending on how much volcanic ash you want in your shirt.
15: They're available in 3 colors, navy blue, burgundy, and dark green.
14: I think I'd go for the navy blue.
15: Now, the darker colors, will they show the pit sweat is what I want to know. Because no matter how odorless it is, the pit sweat still is not a thing that looks good on you.
14: No, that's right.
15: So navy blue, burgundy, dark green, I'd say it's going to show that. I don't think they've taken care of that issue.
14: That's all speculation. You don't know that.
15: I don't know that.
14: This could be the perfect shirt.
15: I want more, but again, at the same time, I'm afraid folks are going to talk if I come here wearing the same shirt for a month straight. Are you okay? Washer down? Can we help you with anything?
14: Just spray you with the hose outside. It's getting ridiculous. Whole place smells funky.
15: Is your favorite cartoon character Pigpen from the Charlie Brown cartoons? You know, Pigpen has that.
14: You just got all that stuff flying around you.
15: The flies love him. 620. Sports up next. Let's get this Wednesday morning going. Up the hill, over the hump. We'll start with the Pointer Sisters. I like this song. It's Automatic. It's on the Morning Shake-Up. WAMW.

0: while since we heard that one. Dusted it off this morning. Pointer Sisters and Automatic. Memories 107.9 WAMW. Grub Grooves and Brews. First Friday concert is this Friday at the Commons. We got a Garth Brooks tribute, No Fences. That is a great band. I've had a chance to see them a couple of times. If you like the music of Garth, this one is for you. It is free Friday night. Bring your lawn chairs and enjoy the show at the Commons in downtown Washington. Opening act will be Overboard, food trucks, a beer garden, and great live music at the Commons this Friday. That 70s rock show is back Saturday night at the Washington High School Auditorium. I shouldn't say back. It's their first time. They're coming from Canada. These guys do rock. All of the hits from 1970 to 79, rock hits from The Who, Zeppelin, and the list goes on and on and on. You don't want to miss this show. $25 tickets this week available at Springs Valley Bank, or you can get them at the door. Yes, you can get them at the door. They're not sold out by any means. You can get your tickets still at the door. And again, we welcome back the class of 1971 who will be celebrating at the show with us. Looking forward to that. 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Upcoming. We've got sports on the way next. Details on your forecast as well. The morning shakeup continues after this.
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5: From Shake Broadcasting Sports and the Rhodes Automotive Sports Desk, I'm Ryan Emmon. Good morning, everybody. One athletic event on the local sports docket for today. The Washington and Barrie girls golf teams will head down to Pike Central. Tee time start at 4:20 p.m. at Pride's Creek. NFL news. The Atlanta Falcons and running back Bijan Robinson have agreed to a three-year extension that could reportedly reach up to $75 million. In order to reach that mark, Robinson will need to hit multiple incentives. On the surface, his deal is actually a three-year, $66.75 million contract with $51 million guaranteed. After back-to-back 1,000-yard seasons, Baltimore Ravens wide receiver Zay Flowers also received a massive extension on Tuesday, reportedly agreeing to terms on a four-year, $140 million deal with $108 million guaranteed. And the Chicago Bears have locked down a key Caleb Williams protector. The Bears reached a new four-year, $116 million deal with offensive lineman Darnell Wright on Tuesday afternoon. Wright will receive $93 million guaranteed. The deal is now the richest in NFL history for a right tackle. Lord, the money they spending. The Arizona Cardinals have announced that rookie quarterback Carson Beck will start the Hall of Fame game on Thursday against the Carolina Panthers. Beck will face off against Panthers starter Kenny Pickett. Beck's last pass in a game was intercepted by IU's Jamiri Sharp to end the national championship game. And speaking of quarterbacks, offensive coordinator for the Indianapolis Colts, Jim Bob Cooter, talked about Daniel Jones as he recovers from injury and how he's looking so far in camp.
6: Daniel's really working on sort of getting in his groove and getting in the groove of the offense and kind of getting our whole offense in a groove as camp goes. generally on offense, you have your good days and your bad days, and your, you know, maybe days you want to be a little bit better, and the quarterbacks all sort of fight their own battle with that. But Daniel's had a nice start to camp, and we're going to keep working at it.
5: Colts are just a little over a week away from that preseason opener. That's at New England on Thursday the 13th, 7:30 p.m. Eastern Time. And remember, you can hear all the Colts action on Razor Radio Sports all season long. We all know the preseason polls don't hold much water, but Ohio State is ranked number one in the coaches poll. They got 38 first place votes. Ranked second, the Oregon Ducks. Third is Georgia. Fourth, the Texas Longhorns. Notre Dame is ranked fifth. IU ranked sixth. They got 14 first place votes. Miami is seventh. Texas A&M eighth. Oklahoma is ranked ninth. And 10th is the Ole Miss Rebels. If it's your first day back to school today, put on a smile and do your best to be a good sport. This is Brino from the Rhodes Automotive Sports Desk.
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13: Good morning, everyone. Here's your latest forecast from the ABK Flooring Weather Center. Another pretty good day shaping up for today. Temperatures about average. It looks like as we get into late tonight, tomorrow, front starts to get closer to the area. But for today, we're looking good. More sunshine. Daytime high back into the mid-80s. Tonight, then, partly cloudy. Temperatures dropping to about 68. For tomorrow, we're looking at a chance of a few scattered showers or storms. Highs back into the mid-80s. Looks like another chance of some scattered showers and thunderstorms on Friday. Highs Friday will hold in the mid-80s.
10: It's 60 degrees right now at the Washington Radio Center. 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

0: 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The Montgomery Turkey Trot Festival is proud to bring back the gun raffle at this year's festival. 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
0: It'll be here before you know it. Man, looking forward to it. September 19th and 20th. We got a great Led Zeppelin tribute band, too. Come out to CarFest and Cruise-In Weekend, one of the biggest here in Washington. All right, time now to highlight the day in history.
3: Significant moments in history.
4: Nice. August 5th. 1861 on this day, 165 years ago, Abe Lincoln, Honest Abe, signed the first federal income tax into law. The 3% tax was applied to all incomes over $800. Thank you, Abe Lincoln. Did some great things. Federal income tax, I don't know if that's one of them.
5: It is what it is, I guess.
4: 1914, 112 years ago, the first electric traffic lights were installed in the great city of Cleveland. Happy birthday to the electric traffic light. Red light, green light. 1957, 69 years ago, Dick Clark's American Bandstand made its debut in Philadelphia. That'll Be the Day by Buddy Holly was the first record played. It was on this day in 1962, 64 years ago, that Marilyn Monroe's housekeeper discovered Marilyn's body in the bedroom of her L.A. home. Her death was ruled a possible suicide from an overdose. Rest in peace. 1964, 62 years ago, Mel Brooks married Anne Bancroft. And their son, Max Brooks, is actually the guy who wrote World War Z. Fun fact. 1976, 50 years ago, the NBA merged with the American Basketball Association, or ABA, absorbing their four most successful teams, the Denver Nuggets, our own Indiana Pacers, the San Antonio Spurs, and the Brooklyn Nets. 1983, 43 years ago, Risky Business was released with Tom Cruise. 1983, 43 years ago, David Crosby was sentenced to 5 years in prison on this day for drugs, and another 3 years for firearms possession. And then he slept through most of the trial. Come on, David. 1992, 34 years ago, we lost a good drummer, Jeff Porcaro. He was the drummer from Toto.
5: Oh.
4: Yeah. He died on this day. He was the one that was responsible for all the giant hits, like Africa, Rosanna, and the others, Africa and Rosanna.
5: Hold the line.
4: Hold the line.
5: Hold the line.
4: 28 years ago, 1998, Halloween H2O, 20 years later, was released. I don't know that one, I guess. Have you seen it?
5: Yeah, it was all right.
4: Okay.
5: I think that was the one Rob Zombie got involved with.
4: 26 years ago, in 2000, Obi-Wan Kenobi died. Sir Alec Guinness, the original Obi-Wan, died of liver cancer at the age of 86. Rest in peace. 24 years ago, 2002, we lost the legendary Lakers announcer, Chick Hearn. He was 85. Great announcer, too. 2005, 21 years ago, we got the Dukes of Hazzard. I wish you had the Dixie horn queued up. Do-do-do-do-do-do-do-do. We got the Dukes of Hazzard with Willie Nelson starring as Uncle Jesse and Jessica Simpson as Daisy Duke.
5: Willie Nelson was Uncle Jesse?
4: That's what it says here. Is that a joke?
5: Denver Pyle.
4: Well, I'm reading what's wrote, all right? Yeah. Why would it say that?
5: I don't know. It's hard. He might have played Uncle Jesse in one of the remakes, I think, maybe.
4: Well, now we have to know.
5: What year was that?
4: 2005.
5: Yeah. Okay, see, that was the remake. Yes, that was Willie Nelson. I'm sorry, I thought you were talking about the original.
4: Well, I thought I was too, in fairness. I don't know.
5: Okay.
4: So yeah, he did.
5: Yeah, Willie Nelson was Uncle Jesse in that one. I remember that.
4: And we'll end it here. 8 years ago in 2018, we lost Charlotte Ray. Died at the age of 92.
5: Mrs. Garrett.
4: Yes. That was Mrs. Garrett on The Facts of Life and Different Strokes.
5: Sad
4: Rest
5: loss.
4: In peace. And those are just a few things that happened years ago on August 5th.
5: Fact or Fiction is up next.
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11: Good morning, everyone. Here's your latest forecast from the ABK Flooring Weather Center. Another pretty good day shaping up for today. Temperatures about average. It looks like as we get into late tonight, tomorrow, front starts to get closer to the area. But for today, we're looking good. More sunshine. Daytime high back into the mid-80s. Tonight, then, partly cloudy. Temperatures dropping to about 68. For tomorrow, we're looking at a chance of a few scattered showers or storms. Highs back into the mid-80s. It looks like another chance of some scattered showers and thunderstorms on Friday. Highs Friday will hold in the mid-80s.
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5: Fact or fiction, son? Liars blink less frequently than normal during a lie. Liars blink less frequently than normal during a lie. I'm looking the other way so you can't tell if I'm lying or telling the truth in this fact or fiction
4: segment. Well, I know that to be fiction, because when you're lying, you get nervous, you move around more, you fidget, you blink, you might look down to the left.
5: I'm not looking at you.
4: That's my answer.
5: You say fiction?
4: Yeah, because of the reasons I've stated.
5: Well, you're wrong.
4: Nah.
5: Liars blink less frequently than normal during a lie. And then speed up to around 8 times faster than usual afterwards. So there, you were partially right there. But during the lie, they will blink less frequently than normal.
4: I mean, I just didn't know we were getting into the weeds of it there.
5: Yeah. During the lie, they blink less, but they'll speed up to 8 times faster than usual after the lie has been stated.
4: All right.
5: That's how you read a liar, folks.
4: I'll accept it.
5: Fact or Fiction is brought to you by your shelter insurance agent, Sarah McCracken, right at the light at Business 50 in Meridian in Washington. Happy news is next from the Ketchum Memorial Center.
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5: 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A father and son in Texas turned a simple game of catch into a year-long tradition. Reed and his 10-year-old son, Colby, made a goal to play catch every day for 365 straight days. They stuck with it through the rain, snow, and darkness. When they reached day 365, they celebrated the milestone with one more game of catch and announced plans to retire the well-worn baseball they had used all year. But they won't be stopping. They're just going to get a new ball and keep playing catch every day.
4: Nice.
5: That's nice, father-son tradition there.
4: Yeah, it is.
5: In the rain, sleet, hail, or snow, the game of catch must go on.
4: Eye on the ball.
5: All times.
4: Eye on the ball.
5: Yes.
4: A tiny chihuahua named Flag may have helped save his owner's life after repeatedly pawing at the underside of her arm for years. His owner eventually checked and was diagnosed with an aggressive form of breast cancer. Luckily, the owner is now cancer-free, but she says Flag's unusual behavior prompted her to go to the doctor. She noticed that the dog stopped pawing at her arm after her first round of chemo and has not done it since.
5: That is wild.
4: Dogs are smart.
5: I believe that, though. I believe that to be true. What a cool story there. A Wisconsin man named Ernie came to the rescue for a Detroit rock band recently. The Autumn Kings were driving down a rural highway following a performance at Rockfest when their van broke down. Unfortunately, it needed 2 days of engine repairs, but the group had just 10 hours to make it 500 miles to their next show at Michigan's Upheaval Festival. Ernie came to the rescue, handed over the keys to his Ford Explorer so the band could finish their tour dates. Wow.
4: Nice.
5: That's one good-hearted man.
15: Tell me something
5: the
15: good.
5: Show must go on.
4: Nice.
5: Happy news is everywhere. Share some good news today, and don't spread that bad stuff. Your happy headlines brought to you by Ketchum Memorial Center, located on East Ray Street in Odin. I'm assuming the band gave him free tickets for life.
4: I would hope so. Maybe brought him up on stage.
5: The latest in agriculture news coming your way next from the Brownfield Network.
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20: 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I'm Erin Anderson with Agribusiness News on Brownfield. A lot has changed over the

0: concerning SNAP.
1: State cost sharing has been one of the biggest sticking points in farm bill negotiations. If the bill passes out of committee, Bozeman says,
0: we'll work on it in the summer, in August, to make it better in dealing with the House, and I'll be working together then to come up with the final product that we can vote on first thing in September.
1: The U.S. Senate Ag Committee is scheduled to mark up the farm bill on Thursday. A pair of ag economists say strong export demand could help tighten grain supplies and provide some price support for farmers. Dan O'Brien with K-State University says China has fulfilled about 11% of its commitment for the year.
2: If China comes to the table, that's a big issue with regard to soybean prices and soybean futures prices and carryover onto the other grains as well.
1: Guy Allen says he expects another record year for corn exports to Mexico, even with live cattle imports expected to resume.
3: I think a lot of that feedlotting is going to continue to be done in Mexico, which keeps me pretty optimistic. The future demand for corn demand down into Mexico, they're having another record year of purchases.
1: Both economists say the August supply and demand report will provide additional insight on if the U.S. will meet its export goals. The president of American Farm Bureau isn't mincing words when it comes to the current struggles in agriculture. Brownfield's Mark Dorenkamp has more.
4: AFBF President Zippy Duval says farmers continue to face low commodity prices and high input costs.
5: Farm economy is terrible. And along with all the things that we're doing to try to get a farm bill done, we're also asking for some more assistance for our farmers.
4: He tells Brownfield geopolitical issues are driving up production costs.
5: The trade tariffs and the wars that we've seen across the world has interfered with the global pricing of inputs that we have.
4: Near Redwood Falls, Mark Dorenkamp, Brownfield.
1: I'm Erin Anderson.
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10: Good morning, everyone. Here's your latest forecast from the ABK Flooring Weather Center. Another pretty good day shaping up for today. Temperatures about average. It looks like as we get into late tonight, tomorrow, front starts to get closer to the area. But for today, we're looking good. More sunshine. Daytime high back into the mid-80s. Tonight, then, partly cloudy. Temperatures dropping to about 68. For tomorrow, we're looking at a chance of a few scattered showers or storms. Highs back into the mid-80s. It looks like another chance of some scattered showers and thunderstorms on Friday. Highs Friday will hold in the mid-80s.
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2: 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I'm Cannon Shake in the First Merchants Newsroom. As students head back to school across Indiana, motorists are being reminded to use extra caution around school buses and bus stops. Indiana State Police say drivers in both directions must stop for a school bus with flashing red lights and an extended stop arm on two-lane roads and multi-lane roads without a divider. On divided highways with a grassy or concrete barrier, only traffic tried to stop. Police remind drivers that passing a stopped school bus with its red lights activated and stop arm out is against Indiana law. Customers between Jeffers Auto Parts and the Odin Christian Church had their water shut off yesterday while work was being done on the main water line. After water service was restored, customers in that area are under a boil order until further notice. Call 812-636-4321 with any questions. Two people were evaluated following a two-vehicle accident yesterday evening near Ligoti. According to the dispatch report, the crash was reported around 6:15 p.m. near 200 North and 1200 East. One person was reportedly bleeding from the arm, while the other was able to walk following the crash. Both patients were evaluated by EMS at the scene. And one person was injured in a rollover accident yesterday morning near Cannelburg. According to the dispatch report, emergency crews were called to the area of 900 East and 400 South around 9:25 a.m. Dispatch reports indicate a side-by-side rolled multiple times and ended up about 30 to 40 feet into a ditch. The driver was able to get out of the vehicle and was transported for medical treatment. NDOT will be hosting a public open house tomorrow for a bridge and road reconstruction project along State Road 257 in Pike County. And Indiana Attorney General Todd Rokita is urging Congress to reject efforts to delay new federal rules targeting unregulated intoxicating THC products. We'll talk about both of these stories and more right after this.
3: 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So I thank everybody out there that's worked with me, bought, sold, just been my friend and support. You can reach me at 812-486-6031. And don't worry, I've done this a million times.
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2: NDOT will hold a public open house tomorrow for a proposed bridge and road reconstruction project along State Road 257 in Pike County. The meeting will run from 5:30 to 7:30 p.m. at the Otwell Community Center. Residents can learn more about the plans for a new bridge and pavement reconstruction just east of the East Fork of the White River and provide feedback to NDOT. The event will be an open house format with no formal presentation. Indiana voters will see two proposed state constitutional amendments on ballots this fall. The first would expand circumstances in which a person charged with a crime could be denied bail if a court determines their release would pose a safety risk. The second would change residency requirements for city and town court judges, allowing them to live in the county.

0: County, where the court is located, or the closest bordering county. The Daviess County Clerk's Office says both questions will appear on ballots statewide, including in counties without city or town courts. Voters may choose to skip either questions, and as a reminder, poll workers cannot provide guidance on how to vote. Indiana Attorney General Todd Rokita is urging Congress to reject efforts to delay new federal rules targeting unregulated, intoxicating THC products. Rokita joined a bipartisan coalition of attorney generals calling for a new definition of hemp to take effect as scheduled this November. This change is designed to close a loophole that allowed products containing intoxicating cannabinoids like Delta-8 and Delta-10 THC to be sold as hemp. The attorney generals argue that delaying the change could increase youth access and create further regulatory uncertainty. On the area arrest report, 20-year-old Hayden McClure of Ligoti was arrested on counts of possession of marijuana and paraphernalia. Bond was set at $5,000 and bond was posted. 44-year-old Jennifer Drake of Washington was arrested on counts of conspiracy to deal meth and possession of meth. No bond was set. And 44-year-old Robert Oscatharp of Washington was arrested on counts of conspiracy to deal meth and possession of meth. No bond was set. And we have one obituary. Floyd Dinkins, better known as Rick Dinkins of Washington, passed away on August 2nd. Services will be Friday at the Edley Mortuary in Washington. Visitation will begin at 3 p.m. and continue until the time of service. The Masonic Service, Military Honors, and Funeral Service will begin at 6:30 p.m., and burial will take place at a later date. Floyd, or Rick Dinkins, was 81 years old. And that's a look at news from the First Merchants Newsroom on WAMW.
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3: Good morning, everyone. Here's your latest forecast from the ABK Flooring Weather Center. Another pretty good day shaping up for today. Temperatures about average. It looks like as we get into late tonight and tomorrow, front starts to get closer to the area. That's going to increase our chances of some showers and thunderstorms later this week. But for today, we're looking good. More sunshine. Daytime high back into the mid-80s. Tonight, then, partly cloudy. Temperatures dropping to about 68. For tomorrow, we're looking at a chance of a few scattered showers or storms. Highs back into the mid-80s. It looks like another chance of some scattered showers and thunderstorms on Friday. Highs Friday will hold in the mid-80s. And that's your latest forecast. I'm WTWO meteorologist Jesse Walker.
0: Thank you, Jesse. It is 12 minutes past the hour in the First Merchants Newsroom. 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It is 62 degrees right now. I'm Cannon Shake with my father, Dwayne Shake, and you're listening to the Wednesday Morning Shakeup.
4: Up in the morning and out to school.
5: Back to school.
0: Yeah, it is. It is that time.
5: It is. Sorry, kids. Summer break is officially over. If you can believe that. The back-to-school pictures will be surfacing on social media all day today. Lagoudi Shoals, Washington, Washington Catholic, Bar Reeve all back today. North Davie still has an extra week. They will be back starting next Wednesday. Hope you have a great school year, teachers and students, and all the best. This is the Morning Shakeup. Coming up bottom of the hour, we're going to tell you all about the Indiana State Fair on Take 5 for your community. Leroy Lewis will be our guest, Director of Communications for the State Fair. And lots happening. It kicks off this Friday and runs through August 23rd. That Hoosier Lottery Free Stage has some awesome entertainment. And coming up at 8:30 this morning, we're going to talk to comedian Pat Godwin. He's a regular on the Bob and Tom Show. And he is coming to the Astra Theater in Jasper for a big show on August 22nd. I hope you got your tickets. If not, we may just have a pair of tickets to give away this morning. So stay tuned for that. Comedian Pat Godwin from the Bob and Tom Show joins us at 8:30 this morning, talking about his upcoming show at the Astra on the Square in Jasper, August 22nd.
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5: 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Pat is a very, very funny guy. 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I love his style of comedy. It is awesome. Morning Shakeup is powered by the American Legion. $13,370 in the jackpot tomorrow night. Drawing at 7 o'clock, so make sure you get your tickets and be there. You don't have to be a member to play. Tickets are only $1 each. They'll have a half-pot drawing, too. You can try the electronic gaming machines while you're there. It's the Washington American Legion, right in the heart of downtown Washington. This is an interesting list. You're going to like this one. People online are now talking about things that have become more socially acceptable in the past 10 years, in the last decade.
6: Okay. Top one that comes to my head is clothing. Just casual, you know, not being as formal.
5: Yeah, I agree. I do agree with that one. Basically wearing your pajamas out in public.
6: Yeah, that's the top. That's what comes to my head first, but I'll let you say the list here.
5: Location sharing. Used to feel creepy, but now many people have at least one app that will show people right where they are. Location sharing. AI. This also used to feel scary, but now most people have entire conversations with AI. Constantly canceling plans. There used to be a stigma around flaking, but now bailing on plans is considered just self-care or protecting your peace.
6: No, it's not.
5: That's what it says.
6: You sound woke.
5: Photos of your kids online. Not only are people less concerned about sharing images of their own kids, but other family members, other parents, and even the kids' school sometimes.
6: Yeah, I was ahead of the curve. I was mad at you guys for doing that back in 2015.
5: He never let us. That's why we have very few photos of the man over there at the news channel.
6: No, I promise you, you got 3,000. I just stopped letting you post them. You still take the pictures. Don't act like you don't.
5: Here's one, socially acceptable now, not so much 10 years ago. Being on your phone while socializing. It's now completely normal for someone to be on their phone while having a conversation with someone.
6: Yeah.
5: It happens all the time.
6: I might pull mine out and just start texting right now.
5: He does it all the time.
6: Yeah.
5: Our ability to concentrate and read, it's disappeared. People will often have full conversations based on a headline they remember seeing.
6: This list was made by someone born before 1970. That's what I think.
5: Open guilt-free cheating. Now, this is cheating academically, not with your spouse. This is cheating academically. Open guilt-free cheating. So there's always been cheating. You know, we had to do it the old-fashioned way, write it on the palm of our hand.
6: And you're telling me you felt guilty about it? It's always been guilt-free. Don't lie.
5: Using AI is now
6: the way I see it is it's like a calculator. You're not always going to have that calculator in your pocket.
5: No.
6: You are. You just are. Okay? And unfortunately, you're always going to have AI now, so get good with it.
5: Oh, here's one. Betting and gambling.
6: Oh, that's huge. You cannot scroll for... I could get on a soapbox on this topic.
5: Betting and gambling has become a lot more socially acceptable than it was 10
6: years
5: ago.
6: It's not betting anymore. It's called prediction markets, Dad. Get with the times.
5: Oh, I'm sorry.
6: It's legally has to be a prediction market.
5: Prediction markets.
6: I think I'm going to bet the entire business on what color suit President Trump will wear next week at some event.
5: Okay.
6: And it's just silly. You can bet on the weather. You know, I hate that. I think that's crazy.
5: It is out there. And the last one on this list, bringing a water bottle everywhere. Now, I do that. I take my water bottle everywhere.
6: Was that ever not socially acceptable?
5: Someone says, if we have guests over for a nice dinner, I will ask them what I can get them to drink. And then they just plonk their huge water bottle down at the kitchen table. They say they're good. They'll just have their water. This person said it's weird. It seems like a rejection of hospitality. Wow, what a slap in the face, huh?
6: I don't like this list. I think most of those are just hogwash, man.
5: That's what it says. That's the list here
6: from
5: people online.
6: I don't think many people have felt guilt from cheating on math tests. I don't think...
5: You only feel guilty when you get caught, right?
6: Well, even then, it's...
5: I didn't make the list. Don't shoot the messenger. And I'm sure there's a lot that people can add at home this morning, but that's what is on the top 10 here. It's Brain Teaser Time, brought to you by El Mazatlan. 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We'll have your Brain Teaser question after this.
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5: All right, we'll give you a $10 gift certificate to El Mazatlan with the answer to this question. Take it away, son.
6: A survey found 1/3 of us cannot resist eating junk food when... When can we not resist eating junk food? A survey found 1/3 of us cannot resist eating junk food. When?
5: 812-254-9269 on the Thompson Insurance Studio line. If you've got the answer, we'll get you a $10 gift certificate to El Mazatlan. Good morning. What is your guess?
7: Before bed.
5: That's a good one. Oh, see, now that was my first guess.
6: That is a good answer, but not what I have here.
5: Good morning. What is your guess? Hello?
8: Hello?
5: What is your guess?
8: I'd say watching TV.
5: And that was my second guess. That should have been the answer. But no, it is not it. It is not watching TV. It is not before bed.
6: Before bed. That's... I struggle with that. I struggle with that one bad.
5: Every night. 812-254-9269. If you want to chime in, well, first correct caller with the answer gets a $10 gift certificate to El Mazatlan. Again, your question.
6: 1/3 of us cannot resist eating junk food. When? I'll give you a hint. This is one of those... You just don't care when you're doing this.
5: Uh-huh. Okay.
6: You're carefree.
5: Yeah. Good morning. What is your guess?
8: On a road trip.
6: That's it.
5: Yes.
6: When you're traveling or on vacation, a road trip, that's the answer.
5: You've got to have that whole little snack box of goodies right in the vehicle. 100% right. You got it. Who is this?
8: Angie Spina.
5: All right, Angie. Congratulations. We're going to get you a $10 gift certificate to El Mazatlan. That's the answer. It's on a road trip.
6: Yep. Survey found 1/3 of us cannot resist eating junk food. When? The answer, while traveling or on vacation, on a road trip.
5: Boom.
6: We'll take it.
5: Makes me want some peanut butter snack crackers right now. Here's Matt.

0: 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We take 5-4, your community, at the bottom of the hour again. We'll talk to Leroy Lewis with marketing for the Indiana State Fair. The Indiana State Fair kicks off on Friday at the State Fairgrounds in Indianapolis. And, you know, I want to give away some more State Fair tickets this morning. So if you want to take your family to the State Fair, let's do a four-pack. I'm going to do two family four-packs of tickets to the Indiana State Fair. To win, all you got to do is text INDIANA to 812-254-9269 on the Thompson Insurance texting line. 812-254-9269. Text the word INDIANA. I'm going to pick two winners. I'll get you a family four-pack of tickets to this year's Indiana State Fair. 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Lots of great entertainment on the Hoosier Lottery free stage, and lots of great food. The top, it's in the top five of State Fair foods in the country. Yeah. 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So text the word INDIANA, 812-254-9269. 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
5: From Shake Broadcasting Sports and the Rhodes Automotive Sports Desk, I'm Brian Emmon. Good morning, everybody. One athletic event on the local sports docket for today. The Washington and Barrie girls golf teams will head down to Pike Central. Tee time start at 4:20 p.m. at Pride's Creek. NFL news, the Atlanta Falcons and running back Bijan Robinson have agreed to a 3-year extension that could reportedly reach up to $75 million. In order to reach that mark, Robinson will need to hit multiple incentives. On the surface, his deal is actually a 3-year, $66.75 million contract with $51 million guaranteed. After back-to-back 1,000-yard seasons, Baltimore Ravens wide receiver Zay Flowers also received a massive extension on Tuesday, reportedly agreeing to terms on a 4-year, $140 million deal with $108 million guaranteed. And the Chicago Bears have locked down a key Caleb Williams protector. The Bears reached a new 4-year, $116 million deal with offensive lineman Darnell Wright on Tuesday afternoon. Wright will receive $93 million guaranteed. The deal is now the richest in NFL history for a right tackle. Lord, the money they spending. The Arizona Cardinals have announced that rookie quarterback Carson Beck will start the Hall of Fame game on Thursday against the Carolina Panthers. Beck will face off against Panthers starter Kenny Pickett. Beck's last pass in a game was intercepted by IU's Jamiri Sharp to end the national championship game. And speaking of quarterbacks, offensive coordinator for the Indianapolis Colts, Jim Bob Cooter, talked about Daniel Jones as he recovers from injury and how he's looking so far in camp.
6: Daniel's really working on sort of getting in his groove and getting in the groove of the offense and kind of getting our whole offense in a groove as camp goes. Generally on offense, you have your good days and your bad days and your, you know, maybe days you want to be a little bit better, and the quarterbacks all sort of fight their own battle with that. But Daniel's had a nice start to camp, and we're going to keep working at it.
5: Colts are just a little over a week away from that preseason opener. That's at New England on Thursday the 13th, 7:30 p.m. Eastern Time. And remember, you can hear all the Colts action on Razor Radio Sports all season long. We all know the preseason polls don't hold much water, but Ohio State is ranked number one in the coaches' poll. They got 38 first-place votes. Ranked second, the Oregon Ducks. Third is Georgia. Fourth, the Texas Longhorns. Notre Dame is ranked fifth. IU ranked sixth. They got 14 first place votes. Miami is seventh. Texas A&M eighth. Oklahoma is ranked ninth. And 10th is the Ole Miss Rebels. If it's your first day back to school today, put on a smile and do your best to be a good sport. This is Bryno from the Rhodes Automotive Sports Desk.
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11: Good morning, everyone. Here's your latest forecast from the ABK Flooring Weather Center. Another pretty good day shaping up for today. Temperatures about average. It looks like as we get into late tonight, tomorrow, front starts to get closer to the area. But for today, we're looking good. More sunshine. Daytime high back into the mid-80s. Tonight, then, partly cloudy. Temperatures dropping to about 68. For tomorrow, we're looking at a chance of a few scattered showers or storms. Highs back into the mid-80s. It looks like another chance of some scattered showers and thunderstorms on Friday. Highs Friday will hold in the mid-80s.
0: On the phone with us, we are pleased to be joined by Leroy Lewis. He is the Director of Community and Media Engagement for the Indiana State Fair. It is fair time, state fair time, at the Indiana State Fairgrounds in Indianapolis. Leroy, what an exciting time to be a Hoosier and enjoy good old-fashioned family fun at the state fair, right?
12: Exactly. Listen, this is poised to be the best 15 days of summer that our fairgoers and your listeners will be waiting to experience. I mean, we are opening on August 7th, going through the 23rd, closed on Mondays, but those 15 days are going to be the best ever.
0: You got that right. We do need to clear up a couple of things. There has been a little bit of a lineup change on the Hoosier Lottery free stage, but I'm real impressed with how you guys worked quick and got some great new artists to fill in those roles. So I guess we'll start there. Tell us about them.
12: Yeah, so again, our Hoosier Lottery free stage runs every evening, and we did have a couple of lineup changes. So the first day, we did go to the Four Tops and the Spinners, so bringing a little bit of R&B, old school Motown feel to the fairgrounds this year, starting us off. And then on August 12th, we did have a change that brings in Warrant and Vixen that has replaced our other act that was unfortunately weren't able to be with us this summer. However, both acts that we did postpone until next year, so we still have them coming on deck for the 2027 fair. But we have so many artists every day of those 15 days of summer. It's always a hit at the Hoosier Lottery free stage. Again, we are hoping that everyone comes, enjoys the fair, and then ends the night over at the free stage for a little bit of concert.
0: Well, and that's the great thing. Your admission includes these concerts for free. I mean, how do you beat that?
12: You can't beat it. It's the best value of summer. You come in, and we have so many discounts. You can go onto our website, www.indianastatefair.com, see a lot of our promotions, our deals, our discounts, such as $2 Tuesdays presented by the Secretary of State. We have Indian Family Day. We have days where you can get in if you are a military or a first responder. I mean, so many days that gives us admission for a discounted or free opportunity. And then again, you can take advantage of everything that happens on campus for the most part with that admission. So it's a great value, but don't forget, you will be charged for the food. So listen, there's food options, but it's an amazing experience.
0: Well, and I'm glad you brought that up, because I just had this on my morning show recently. The Indiana State Fair has been recognized as fifth in state fairs. Yes, I did.
12: They snubbed us. How were we fit?
0: I know.
12: But listen, it's an amazing to be recognized amongst all of the state fairs in the country as the fifth best food option. And listen, I think we're number one. I think our fairgoers will see why we should have been number one. But you can actually come see the Yelp backdrop that they have sent us to let us know that we are part of that top 10 fair foods of the country. Again, number one in our hearts, but we definitely are appreciative of all of those that have experienced the fair food and have ranked us in top five. So that's amazing, and thank you for Yelp and their team and their what they call their elites recognizing us for that.
0: Well, and that's quite an honor, because state fair is, they're just known, they're notorious for unique, one-of-a-kind foods. Is there any that stands out to you this year?
12: Oh, yeah, there's plenty that stand out to me this year. It's crazy how some of these vendors come up with these culinary experiences, I would say. But listen, what I'm looking most forward to is the loaded bourbon chicken fry. That's what I'm looking forward to. But also, I'm afraid to try, but I think I have to try, but I'm afraid to try these Nashville hot fried pickles. That's one of those things that just a lot of flavors coming at you at once, but I think that's going to be a really cool experience as well. But, of course, you know, can't celebrate the 250th anniversary of America without the Great American Shake, or the what we're calling the vegan home run slider that is also playing in role of our baseball theme this year in partnership with the Indianapolis Indians. So we have a lot, almost 50 new food options for our fairgoers. And, again, we also have the traditional elephant ears, corn dogs, turkey legs, and those sort of things. But you got to at least try a couple of these new things.
0: Man, the Indiana State Fair, it's a tradition. It's just great family fun that you don't want to miss. August 7th through August 23rd, Indiana State Fair website has all the details, ticket information. There's lots of discount options available. Again, once you're in, you get the free concerts on the Hoosier Lottery free stage. And rides. The kids love the rides, too, Leroy.
12: The kids love the rides. And we have 57 different rides that we have at the fairgrounds, and the one that I'm really impressed with is the new Indiana State Fair train. It's now open this year. It's got a mile ride. It's $5 or midway tickets. It takes about 15 minutes. Family can get on, enjoy 15 minutes. Probably the parents just of quiet and calmness before they get back out and hit the regular midway ride. But, yes, we have the rides. We have the food. We have the shows. We have all of those things underneath the great Indiana State Fair.
0: Make some time to attend your Indiana State Fair. Again, August 7th through August 23rd. Leroy Lewis is our guest, Director of Media Relations. Leroy, great catching up with you. Fantastic job. In the final seconds, is there anything that we're forgetting about the State Fair this year?
12: Only thing we're forgetting is go on our website because tickets are on sale for a discounted rate. So go get them early. Don't wait at the gate. 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So, and then you can also see all of the things that are happening on our website as well. So go to our website and check out what you're going to plan your day to spend a few hours with us.
0: All right. Thank you so much, sir. Great talking to you again. Make plans to bring the family to this year's Indiana State Fair, August 7th through August 23rd. 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Victoria Phillips from Odin, Jane Ruppel in Montgomery, and Tony Allison in Washington. Congratulations. You all are getting a family 4-pack of tickets for some great fun at the Indiana State Fair. Compliments of WAMW.
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11: Good morning, everyone. Here's your latest forecast from the ABK Flooring Weather Center. Another pretty good day shaping up for today. Temperatures about average. It looks like as we get into late tonight, tomorrow, front starts to get closer to the area. But for today, we're looking good. More sunshine. Daytime high back into the mid-80s. Tonight, then, partly cloudy. Temperatures dropping to about 68. For tomorrow, we're looking at a chance of a few scattered showers or storms. Highs back into the mid-80s. Looks like another chance of some scattered showers and thunderstorms on Friday. Highs Friday will hold in the mid-80s.
0: Thank you very much, Jesse. Right now at the Washington Radio Center, it is 61 degrees. We've got the Lentz Lock and Safe Safe Joke of the Day coming up. Plus our birthdays and anniversaries for this fifth day of August. Cruel Summer. Bananarama now on the Shake.

0: Good morning. This is Eric Miller, youth pastor at Providence Mennonite Church with today's Message Minute. Today is the first day of school for quite a few of our area students. My children will be getting ready to head out the door this morning for their first day as well. And it can be hard for some, making that transition from summer back to a full day of school. In these moments, it's good to be reminded again of God's Word. In Colossians 3, 23-24, it says that whatever you do, work heartily, as for the Lord and not for men, knowing that from the Lord you will receive the inheritance as your reward. You are serving the Lord Christ. It may be hard for students to start receiving homework and studying for tests again, but the motivation can come when they start to realize that they are serving the Lord by doing that. And so maybe you're not starting school today, but you still have work to be done. May this serve as a reminder and motivation for you that you too can accomplish the work that God has before you today because you are serving Him through it. God bless.
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7: Good morning, everyone. Here's your latest forecast from the ABK Flooring Weather Center. Another pretty good day shaping up for today. Temperatures about average. It looks like as we get into late tonight and tomorrow, front starts to get closer to the area. But for today, we're looking good. More sunshine. Daytime high back into the mid-80s. Tonight, then, partly cloudy. Temperatures dropping to about 68. For tomorrow, we're looking at a chance of a few scattered showers or storms. Highs back into the mid-80s. It looks like another chance of some scattered showers and thunderstorms on Friday. Highs Friday will hold in the mid-80s.
1: Thank you very much, Jesse. Once again, our current temperature at the Washington Radio Center, 61 degrees. Lentz Lock and Safe, Safe Joke of the Day, coming up next. Here's Loverboy.

0: Lover Boy, Turn Me Loose. Well, students should be about settled in homeroom, getting ready for another school year. Washington, Washington Catholic, Bar Reeve, Lagodi Shoals, they're all in today. North Davie starts next Wednesday. Welcome back, students. Welcome back, teachers. Hope you have a great school year. We got the Lentz Lock and Safe Safe Joke of the Day coming up next, and we'll run down our birthdays and anniversaries after this.
1: This is an important notice to all U.S. taxpayers. The IRS is giving away billions of dollars in tax savings through a federal program called the Fresh Start Initiative to aid delinquent taxpayers. 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
1: 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To find out more information, just contact Champion Lanes at 812-698-5409 and get your team together for some fun this winter. It's always a great time. Scooter's Coffee is keeping the summer vibes going with our besties at Little Debbie with the new Cosmic Brownies Latte and Cosmic Brownies Cream Cold Brew Drink collab that is out of this world. And keep those summer vibes going with the Bombshell collection of drinks like the Bombshell Frozen Lemonade and the Bombshell Red Bull Infusion, featuring fruit flavors and heart-shaped jellies. Or try the refreshing Dirty Sodas, perfect for a hot summer day out in the sun. Scooter's Coffee is proud to be locally owned and operated, and thanks you for making us part of an amazing day. Scoot around at Scooter's Coffee, Highway 57 South in Washington. We're going to get a birthday winner, a free medium drink, a birthday cake bite at Scooter's Coffee, and a $10 gift certificate to Champion Lanes. Happy birthday to Johnny Wagler! In Montgomery, the man, the myth, the legend that is Johnny Wagler. He's got to be like 44, 45, something like that now, give or take a few years. From all your friends to the Montgomery Brewington Club, Johnny, cheers, buddy. Happy birthday, Johnny Wagler. If you see him roaming around there at Montgomery somewhere, I'm sure he's celebrating his birthday. Be sure to wish Johnny a happy birthday. We got one also for Kelly Cosby. Hey, Kelly, happy birthday. If you see Kelly at the Farm Bureau office here in Washington, be sure to wish Kelly Cosby a happy birthday today. Cheers, Kelly. And Sean Meredith is celebrating a birthday today in Washington. Big birthday wishes going out to Sean Meredith today in Washington. Have a great day, Sean, and happy birthday. One winner gets our prizes today. Who is going to take home the goodies, son?
2: The winner of the birthday prizes. Happy birthday to Sean Meredith.
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1: Breaking news this hour from Town Hall. I'm Rich Thomason. Michigan's Democratic U.S. Senate primary, it's a real cliffhanger. Leftist out.

0: Abdul El Sayed leads the establishment candidate Haley Stevens by a razor-thin margin. Former Salem Radio Network talk show host Chris DeGaulle has won the Republican primary for Congress in Missouri's 6th Congressional District, beating four opponents. DeGaulle is favored to win in November in the heavily Republican Missouri District. Democratic Congressman Wesley Bell has defeated former squad member Cori Bush in the Missouri primary. President Trump predicts it won't be long now, expects a deal with Iran on the Strait of Hormuz to come either today or tomorrow. The Ukraine-Russia war drags on. The latest Russian missile barrage on Kiev has killed at least 17 people, wounding scores more.
1: Ukraine's President Volodymyr Zelensky says Russia's overnight strikes mainly targeted warehouses belonging to civilian businesses, as well as infrastructure and a railway station, hitting strikes that he describes as having no connection to the war, including a brewing company, building material warehouses, and civilian logistics facilities. The attacks are the latest in a series of large-scale Russian ballistic missile strikes that have become near routine. The intensified barrages are exploiting Ukraine's critical shortage of interceptor missiles. I'm Charles Dillard.
0: Police are holding a man who was allegedly scoping out President Trump's Los Angeles County golf course ahead of Mr. Trump's planned visit. The L.A. County Sheriff's Department says a man was taking photos and video, had a 16-round magazine with ammo in his pocket, and they say they recovered a loaded pistol in the man's car. On Wall Street this morning, stock futures in positive territory so far. The Dow futures up 191 points, NASDAQ futures better by 75, and the S&P futures are up 32 points. More on these stories, townhall.com.
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8: 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I'm Cannon Shake in the First Merchants Newsroom. As students head back to school today across Indiana, motorists are being reminded to use extra caution around school buses and bus stops. Indiana State Police say drivers in both directions must stop for a school bus with flashing red lights and an extended stop arm on two-lane roads, and any multi-lane roads without a divider. On divided highways with a grassy or concrete barrier, only traffic traveling behind the bus is required to stop, and police remind drivers that passing a stopped school bus with its red lights and stop arm activated is against Indiana law. The Daviess County YMCA is moving forward with plans for a new state-of-the-art community facility designed to serve residents of all ages. The proposed, roughly $32 million project would replace the YMCA's aging facility and include features such as an indoor walking track, redesigned pool, two gyms, a ninja course, fitness studios, a teaching kitchen, and expanded space for youth programs and community activities. YMCA leaders say more than $10.8 million has already been raised from individuals and businesses, along with additional commitments from local government. An anonymous donor has also pledged a $1 million matching gift. The goal is to break ground as early as next summer. You can hear more about the project and the YMCA's plans for the future on Focus on the Community this Saturday morning on WAMW. A reminder that customers between Jeffers Auto Parts and the Odin Christian Church had their water shut off yesterday briefly while work was being done on the water main line. After water service was restored, customers in that area are under a boil order until further notice. For any questions, call 812-636-4321. Two people were evaluated after a two-vehicle accident yesterday evening near Lagodi. According to the Daviess County Sheriff's Office activity log, the crash was reported around 6:15 p.m. near 200 North and 1200 East. One person was bleeding from the arm, while the other was able to walk following the crash. Both patients were evaluated by EMS at the scene. And one person was injured in a rollover accident yesterday morning near Candleburg. According to the dispatch logs, emergency crews were called to the area of 900 East and 400 South around 6:25 a.m. Dispatch reports indicate a side-by-side rolled multiple times and ended up about 30 to 40 feet into a ditch. The driver was able to get out of the vehicle and was transported for medical treatment. And the Indiana Department of Transportation is holding a public open house tomorrow for a proposed bridge and road reconstruction project along State Road 257 in Pike County. The meeting will run from 5:30 to 7:30 p.m. at the Otwell Community Center. Residents can learn more about plans for a new bridge and pavement reconstruction just east of the East Fork of the White River and provide feedback to NDOT. The event will be an open house format with no formal presentation. On the area arrest report, 20-year-old Hayden McClure of Lagodi was arrested on counts of possession of marijuana and paraphernalia. Bond was set at $5,000 and bond was posted. 44-year-old Jennifer Drake of Washington was arrested on counts of conspiracy to deal meth and possession of meth. No bond was set. And 44-year-old Robert Oscatharp of Washington was arrested on counts of conspiracy to deal meth and possession of meth. No bond was set. And we have one obituary. Floyd Dinkins, better known as Rick, of Washington, passed away on August 2nd. Services will be Friday at the Edley Mortuary in Washington, with visitation beginning at 3 p.m. and continuing until the time of service. The Masonic service, military honors, and funeral service will begin at 6:30 p.m., and burial will take place at a later date. Floyd, or Rick Dinkins, was 81 years old. And that is a look at news from the First Merchants Newsroom on WAMW.
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12: Good morning, everyone. Here's your latest forecast from the ABK Flooring Weather Center. Another pretty good day shaping up for today. Temperatures about average. It looks like as we get into late tonight and tomorrow, front starts to get closer to the area. That's going to increase our chances of some showers and thunderstorms later this week. But for today, we're looking good. More sunshine, daytime high back into the mid-80s. Tonight then, partly cloudy. Temperatures dropping to about 68. For tomorrow, we're looking at a chance of a few scattered showers or storms. Highs back into the mid-80s. It looks like another chance of some scattered showers and thunderstorms on Friday. Highs Friday will hold in the mid-80s. And that's your latest forecast. I'm WTWO meteorologist Jesse Walker.
8: Thank you, Jesse. It's 11 minutes past the hour in the First Merchants Newsroom. News this hour was a service of Donaldson and Wagner Insurance. With us, you are number one, and the Villages at Oak Ridge. 65 degrees right now. I'm Cannon Shake with my father, Dwayne Shake, and you're listening to the Wednesday Morning Shakeup.
9: Hump Day, Wednesday, first day back to school. Welcome to the Morning Shakeup. 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The American Legion invites you for drawing night tomorrow night. Guest night, everybody welcome to participate. You could win $13,370. You could also win that half pot drawing, too. It's 7 o'clock tomorrow at your Washington American Legion, corner of Main and Highway 57, in the heart of downtown Washington. Don't forget the Friday Grub Grooves and Brews concert at the Commons. Garth Brooks tribute No Fences to kick off Friday Grub Grooves and Brews this month. Opening act will be Overboard. They'll have beer garden and food trucks. 6 p.m. That starts Friday night. Welcome back, the class of 1971. 55-year reunion this weekend. Again, Friday morning on the Shake Up, we'll have Denise Hill McCarthy joining us on Take 5 to run down their itinerary. They've got a big two-day celebration planned for the 55-year for the class of 71. And they're going to wrap up at the big community concert Saturday night, which is that 70s rock show.
8: That'll be fun.
9: They are ready to rock. Denise, she was real excited about that one. Again, tickets for that are still available. They will be sold at the door Saturday night. But boy, we're getting good feedback. If you're a product of the 70s, it's all the hits, all the rock hits from 1970 to 1979. The band is coming from Canada, driving a good distance to bring that show to you. We look forward to having them for show 3 in the Washington Community Concert Series on Saturday. Hillbilly Heydays is also Saturday at West Boggs Park. Be sure to check that out. You've been to that several times.
8: I'll be there Saturday morning.
9: That's always a good time as well.
8: Oh, yeah.
9: One of the biggest weekends at West Boggs each and every year.
8: Don't tempt me with some mud volleyball.
9: The class of 96 gathers again on Saturday, so a couple of class reunions this weekend. Looking forward to that. Well, there is a place called the Class Soiree Steakhouse in Florida, and it offers nude dining on the first Monday of every month.
8: Okay, elaborate.
9: It's not something you'd accidentally walk into, thankfully. They sell tickets specifically for the nude dining experience. $250 for men, $150 for women, $300 for couples.
8: Well, I mean, at least I wouldn't stain my new white shirt, you know? Easier to get the stains out.
9: Seems like an intimate place with only about 20 or 30 seats. It's also dim inside, so it's not like people are gawking at each other.
8: You get to know your table next to you real well.
9: The staff is fully clothed and respectful, and you can't see into the restaurant from the outside. The chef and owner says he came up with the concept as a way to attract new business and to generate some buzz. He adds, when you come in, you do feel more comfortable.
8: So do you walk in nude, or do you take the clothes off when you get inside, is what I want to know.
9: Well, I mean, if you're one of those nervous people, you've heard someone say, you know, when you're nervous, just picture everyone around you naked. So this will be a perfect place for a nervous waiter.
8: Maybe
9: right?
8: Walk in with the robes.
9: Kind of like a Hugh Hefner entrance.
8: And, you know, like hang it on the back of your seat like a jacket.
9: I mean, there's all kinds of things you can, all kinds of directions we can go here.
8: My first thought is I'm thinking of what the Davies County Facebook pages would look like if we had something like that around here. I just saw so-and-so walking into this restaurant with nothing but a robe and sandals.
9: Do you still put the napkin in your lap?
13: napkin somewhere.
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0: From Shake Broadcasting Sports and the Rhodes Automotive Sports Desk, I'm Brian Emmon. Good morning, everybody. One athletic event on the local sports docket for today. The Washington and Barrie girls golf teams will head down to Pike Central. Tee time start at 4:20 p.m. at Pride's Creek. NFL news. The Atlanta Falcons and running back Bijan Robinson have agreed to a three-year extension that could reportedly reach up to $75 million. In order to reach that mark, Robinson will need to hit multiple incentives. On the surface, his deal is actually a three-year $66.75 million contract with $51 million guaranteed. After back-to-back 1,000-yard seasons, Baltimore Ravens wide receiver Zay Flowers also received a massive extension on Tuesday, reportedly agreeing to terms on a four-year, $140 million deal with $108 million guaranteed. And the Chicago Bears have locked down a key Caleb Williams protector. The Bears reached a new four-year, $116 million deal with offensive lineman Darnell Wright on Tuesday afternoon. Wright will receive $93 million guaranteed. The deal is now the richest in NFL history for a right tackle. Lord, the money they spending. The Arizona Cardinals have announced that rookie quarterback Carson Beck will start the Hall of Fame game on Thursday against the Carolina Panthers. Beck will face off against Panthers starter Kenny Pickett. Beck's last pass in a game was intercepted by IU's Jamiri Sharp to end the national championship game. And speaking of quarterbacks, offensive coordinator for the Indianapolis Colts, Jim Bob Cooter, talked about Daniel Jones as he recovers from injury and how he's looking so far in camp.
1: Daniel's really working on sort of getting in his groove and getting in the groove of the offense and kind of getting our whole offense in a groove as camp goes. Generally on offense, you have your good days and your bad days and your, you know, maybe days you want to be a little bit better, and the quarterbacks all sort of fight their own battle with that. But Daniel's had a nice start to camp, and we're going to keep working at it.
0: Colts are just a little over a week away from that preseason opener. That's at New England on Thursday the 13th, 7:30 p.m. Eastern Time. And remember, you can hear all the Colts action on Razor Radio Sports all season long. We all know the preseason polls don't hold much water, but Ohio State is ranked number one in the coaches' poll. They got 38 first-place votes, ranked second, the Oregon Ducks. Third is Georgia. Fourth, Texas Longhorns. Notre Dame is ranked fifth. IU ranked sixth. They got 14 first-place votes. Miami is seventh. Texas A&M eighth. Oklahoma is ranked ninth. And 10th is the Ole Miss Rebels. If it's your first day back to school today, put on a smile and do your best to be a good sport. This is Brino from the Rhodes Automotive Sports Desk.
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13: Good morning, everyone. Here's your latest forecast from the ABK Flooring Weather Center. Another pretty good day shaping up for today. Temperatures about average. It looks like as we get into late tonight, tomorrow, front starts to get closer to the area. But for today, we're looking good. More sunshine. Daytime high back into the mid-80s. Tonight, then, partly cloudy. Temperatures dropping to about 68. For tomorrow, we're looking at a chance of a few scattered showers or storms. Highs back into the mid-80s. It looks like another chance of some scattered showers and thunderstorms on Friday. Highs Friday will hold in the mid-80s.
6: 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And up next, our visit with comedian Pat Godwin from The Bob and Tom Show. Stay tuned. You can win tickets to his upcoming show at the Astra Theater in Jasper. That's on the way. Next, but first, Scandal, the Warrior on the Shake-Up.

0: On the phone with us, comedian Pat Godwin, coming to the Astra Theater in Jasper on Saturday night, August 22nd. What a show it is going to be, Pat. Thank you so much for talking with us today.
1: Thank you for calling me, having me on.
0: Absolutely. Well, everybody might recognize the voice. Of course, a regular on the Bob and Tom Show, which is featured on the Razor 94.5 every weekday morning. How long have you been with Bob and Tom now?
1: It's been about 7 years, actually. By time flies by. Josh Arnold, the comedian, has been on 10 years when Bob retired, I guess, 11 years or so ago. Josh Arnold came on board, and then I came on board. So it takes two guys to fill Bob's shoes.
0: Boy, that's for sure, no doubt about it. You guys have some fun. I mean, that's what it's all about, just having a good time. We were talking before we went on. The Bob and Tom listeners are truly some of the best, too.
1: Yeah, they really are. They want to hear, like, unique things. Like, I have to be prepared to do, just about anything. I mean, people that listen in their trucks, for example, are really intense listeners. They'll ask you something you did once that you barely remember. And that's kind of, like, really... it's heartwarming to, you know, to realize that you're that important to these people, you know?
0: Absolutely.
1: You're their friend when they're in the car, or however people listen, and people are listening a lot of different ways this time. But the Bob and Tom Show, even though it's been around a long time, even this new version of it is just a lot of fun. Josh Arnold is fantastic, really witty and fun, and the show just keeps rolling along.
0: And
1: changing, too.
0: Absolutely.
1: Growing and being, you know.
0: Absolutely. Yeah. Well, we're glad to have it now on the Razor 94.5 weekday mornings, 5 to 10 a.m. You can tune in for the Bob and Tom Show. And your brand of comedy is different, Pat. I mean, when people come out to see Pat Godwin live, you mix in a little bit of everything, regular comedy, stand-up comedy, but you get the guitar out. You love to play songs, unique songs that you just don't hear every day.
1: No, thank you. I appreciate that. I mean, I get these stories that we're going to do that day, and they inspire these songs that I write, and I get there about 4 a.m., and I write them quickly, and I think that having a deadline causes these songs to come from a magical place. It's really, I don't even know sometimes how I get these things done by 6 a.m., so to go on the air with it, something fresh and a story that we're just talking about, I think is unique, so you get a chance to write about a lot of different subjects that you normally wouldn't write about. And this, like, is so fantastic for me and my career, because I don't think I'd be sitting home writing about these kind of things if it weren't for the Bob and Tom Show. So it's a very unique thing to have Tom, hey, there's a story about this thing over, you know, there's a highway spill with all these oranges on Highway 95. Why would I be writing a song about that? Then when you do, and you make it funny if you're lucky enough to, and something very unique comes out of it, you know?
0: It's great. It truly is. And you take real-life experiences, too, that you've lived through, and you sometimes just get a piece of paper and start writing about that, too.
1: Yeah, well, that's what I lead with. I lead with my own vision and my own worldview and my own life, and I try to be as critical of my own life as possible in a humorous way, and that I bring my own thing to the Bob and Tom Show, like what I've been going through, whether it's divorce or having a young son. The Hotel Pool song from my last album is about traveling with my son, and Tom allows me to bring these original songs in, and they're satirical and funny, and it adds to the show. And that's like the crux of what I bring to the table, as well as just these rich, you know, Bob and Tom like things. You know, Bob and Tom can be a fun, sometimes racy little show, and I'm able to add my own angle to it, which Tom allows. I mean, he allows me to do whatever I really want to do because he knows I know the boundaries and he knows I'm going to make it as good as I possibly can. So thanks for saying that.
0: Absolutely. Well, and you do just that. You're going to see it live at the Astra Theater on the Square in Jasper, Saturday night, August 22nd. One big show. I promise, get your tickets. This one's going to sell out, I have no doubt. This guy is great. And we were talking about the Astra before we went on, Pat. What a great venue, huh? Isn't that a beautiful theater?
1: Yeah, I love theaters like that. There's one in my hometown of Wilkes-Barre that's almost very similar to the Astra. It's called the Paramount. I'm from Wilkes-Barre, Pennsylvania, and I just love theaters like that. They're not too big, and you can still really connect with people. You know, I love it.
0: 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Get your tickets now, astratheater.com. Pat, you know, in your illustrious career, you've hit some milestones. You're not just on Bob and Tom now, but you've had quite a few appearances on national circuit over your career.
1: Yeah, well, I did the Tonight Show when I was a kid, and then I did serious music for about 10 years, had an album or two out, but then when I started doing comedy, I ended up on a radio station in Philadelphia, the WMMR Morning Zoo, one of the first morning zoos in the country, and we were Howard Stern's first syndicated market. We were all fired in 94, and then I went to the Stern Show for a while, so being on the Bob and Tom is the best experience of my life, but I've been on three of the most successful morning shows in the whole country, so it's very interesting that I was started off as a serious songwriter, but then was able to do, you know, so many various things, and to be a part of three incredible morning shows is pretty amazing. The Bob and Tom experience is my favorite because it's a four-hour show where I, you know, it's a really more personal kind of a thing, you know. The Morning Zoo, I think we played about four classic rock songs as well as doing a Morning Zoo show, but Bob and Tom is just full on, you know. We're doing our own thing for 4 hours.
0: So. Absolutely. Well, it's a brand of comedy that you're going to love. Again, Patton, you don't even know what's going to end up on stage a lot of times. It's just something they don't want to miss.
1: Well, it's a pretty organic experience because everything leads to a song. So, I mean, if I'm going to set something up, sometimes they're set up with audience interaction. You know, I do this Springsteen bit called Every Springsteen Song where I'll get, because every Springsteen song you need a girl a car job, you hate town, you want to leave. So I go out in the crowd and I'll find a woman and then we'll create the Springsteen song on the spot and things like that. So you're able to talk to the audience and then get somewhere at the same time. It's just not crowd work for crowd work's sake. You know, it's something I developed in the clubs because, at the time, you know, I didn't know how to put a comedy set together. I was just, you know, you're doing an hour out there and you're just trying to put these songs in there. How am I going to do that? Well, for me, it involved talking to the audience a little bit. Now I know I'm leading this somewhere. And then it can be very improvisational depending on what information they give me, you know. And that just came from writing so much, being on the show, writing, you know, every day you start to get to learn how to really do it quickly and on your feet. And when the audience sees that happen, they realize that, man, this is something, this is fun. I mean, I have a really good time doing it, and they can kind of sense that. And it's something they've really never seen before. You know, people are usually a little more structured with their sets, but I've been doing it to the point where I feel comfortable up there. And even whatever, I've seen a lot of craziness happen, so, I mean, nothing really throws me. I really have a good time.
0: It's going to be a great night. Again, August 22nd, astratheater.com, A-S-T-R-A, theater.com. 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Looking forward to it. 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Pat, great catching up with you. We're looking forward to having you back at the Astra in Jasper. It's going to be a fun night. Safe travels, and keep up the great work.
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0: 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Again, all you got to do to win is text the word PAT to 812-254-9269. 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Good luck.
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0: 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I'm looking forward to it. It's going to be a night of big laughs with Pat Godwin. All right, the classic hit list is brought to you by Overhead Door Vincennes. First day of school, so you know we got a back-to-school theme today. Had to, right?

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Boy, the Van Halen boys just rocked on that. Eddie on guitar, Alex on drums. Yeah. Hot for Teacher on our classic hit list. Back to school theme today. Memories 107.9 brought to you by Overhead Door Vincennes. Chuck Berry up next.

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Hope you enjoyed today's classic hit list. Back to school theme today, brought to you by Overhead Door of Vincennes. Congratulations to Greg Flynn and Rick Perdue. They have both won a pair of tickets to see comedian Pat Godwin live at the Astor Theater in Jasper, coming up on Saturday, August 22nd. Enjoy the show, and thanks for listening. We'll have another hit list coming up same time, same channel tomorrow morning. And we close the hour with the Lovin' Spoonful. News is next. Do you believe in magic? Memories 107.

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1: Breaking news this hour from Town Hall. I'm Rich Thomason. As the vote count has continued in Michigan, the Democratic U.S. Senate primary has remained razor close. More than 95% of the vote now in.
2: We knew that this was going to be a close race. And that's exactly what we've got.
3: You're listening to Michigan Congresswoman Haley Stevens after primary voters deliver a nail-biting finish in the Abdul El-Sayed Stevens Senate battle. A close race, not the 10-point lead polls predicted for an El-Sayed win. Votes still being counted in the wee hours.

0: Turns out it takes a long time to count some votes in Michigan.
1: Laura Winters reporting.
2: Former Salem Radio Network talk show host Chris DeGaulle won the Republican primary for Congress in Missouri's 6th Congressional District, beating four opponents. DeGaulle is favored to win in November in the heavily Republican Missouri District. President Trump suggesting that you stick a fork in the Democratic Party with leftist radicals in the driver's seat. He says it's done.
3: I think they should have a new party, the Communists of America, and it will do well. It'll get about 10% of the vote.
2: Mr. Trump also talking about the Iran standoff, says he expects a deal on the Strait of Hormuz to be reached either later today or tomorrow. The president says the Iranians know he was serious about striking a crushing blow in the absence of more talks and ultimately an agreement.
3: They saw it happening. They saw all the goods being loaded. They saw everything. They knew exactly what was happening. And I think it'd be very smart to make a deal. We'll see what happens.
2: GOP Senator Susan Collins says she is a no vote on Attorney General nominee Todd Blanch, jeopardizing his confirmation in the Senate. On Wall Street this morning, stock futures positive. The Dow futures are up 221 points. More on these stories at townhall.com.
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7: 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I'm Cannon Shake in the First Merchants Newsroom. Reminder that there is a boil order in Odin. Customers between Jeffers Auto Parts and the Odin Christian Church had their water shut off briefly yesterday while work was being done on the water main line. After water service was restored, customers in the area are under a boil order until further notice. For any questions, call 812-636-4321. NDOT will be hosting a public open house tomorrow for a proposed bridge and road reconstruction project along State Road 257 in Pike County. The meeting will run from 5:30 to 7:30 p.m. at the Otwell Community Center. Residents can learn more about plans for a new bridge and pavement reconstruction just east of the East Fork of the White River and provide feedback to NDOT. The event will be an open house format with no formal presentation. One person was injured in a rollover accident yesterday morning near Candleburg. According to the dispatch report, emergency crews were called to the area of 900 East and 400 South around 6:30 a.m. Dispatch reports indicate a side-by-side rolled multiple times and ended up about 30 to 40 feet into a ditch. The driver was able to get out of the vehicle and was transported for medical treatment. Indiana Attorney General Todd Rokita is urging Congress to reject efforts to delay new federal rules targeting unregulated intoxicating THC products. Rokita joined a bipartisan coalition of attorney generals calling for a new definition of hemp to take effect as scheduled this November. This change is designed to close a loophole that allowed products containing cannabinoids like Delta-8 and Delta-10 THC to be sold as hemp. The attorneys argue that delaying the change could increase youth access and create further regulatory uncertainty. And the Daviess County YMCA is moving forward with plans for a new state-of-the-art community facility designed to serve residents of all ages. The proposed, roughly $32 million project would replace the YMCA's aging facility and include features such as an indoor walking track, redesigned pool, two gyms, a ninja course, fitness studios, a teaching kitchen, and expanded space for youth programs and community activities. YMCA leaders say more than $10.8 million has already been raised from individuals and businesses, along with additional commitments from local government. An anonymous donor has also pledged a $1 million matching gift. The goal is to break ground as early as next summer. Hear more about the project and the YMCA's plans for the future this Saturday morning on Focus on the Community, right here on Memories 107.9. On the area arrest report, 20-year-old Hayden McClure of Ligoti was arrested on counts of possession of marijuana and paraphernalia. Bond was set at $5,000 and bond was posted. 44-year-old Jennifer Drake of Washington was arrested on counts of conspiracy to deal meth and possession of meth. No bond was set. And 44-year-old Robert Oscatharp of Washington was arrested on counts of conspiracy to deal meth and possession of meth. No bond was set. And we have one obituary. Floyd Dinkins, better known as Rick Dinkins of Washington, passed away on August 2nd. Services will be this Friday. The Edley Mortuary in Washington will hold visitation beginning at 3 p.m. until the time of service. The Masonic service, military honors, and funeral services will begin at 6:30 p.m., and burial will take place at a later date. Floyd, or Rick Dinkins, was 81 years old. And that's a look at news from the First Merchants Newsroom on WAMW.
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1: Good morning, everyone. Here's your latest forecast from the ABK Flooring Weather Center. Another pretty good day shaping up for today. Temperatures about average. It looks like as we get into late tonight and tomorrow, front starts to get closer to the area. That's going to increase our chances of some showers and thunderstorms later this week. But for today, we're looking good. More sunshine. Daytime high back into the mid-80s. Tonight, then, partly cloudy. Temperatures dropping to about 68. For tomorrow, we're looking at a chance of a few scattered showers or storms, highs back into the mid-80s. It looks like another chance of some scattered showers and thunderstorms on Friday. Highs Friday will hold in the mid-80s. And that's your latest forecast. I'm WTWO meteorologist Jesse Walker.
2: Thank you, Jesse. It's 11 minutes past the hour in the First Merchants newsroom. News this hour was a service of Eastgate Manor and Prairie Village and Goodwin Seaver's Funeral Home in Washington. 70 degrees right now. I'm Cannon Shake with my father, Dwayne Shake, and you're listening to the Wednesday Morning Shakeup.
0: Hump day right in the middle smack dab of this first full week of August. Hello, son.
2: Hey.
0: Hey, today, if you are in charge of promoting your event for a nonprofit group, Daviess County Tourism, actually, it's not just nonprofits. If you have events that you want to promote, if you're a restaurant, you have music, whatever the case may be, Daviess County Tourism is hosting a special summit today to inform you on how you can utilize the tourism board and tourism to promote your event. It starts at noon today at the Daviess County Museum. If you want to reach out to Debbie, I'll be speaking at that to talk about how we help with the radio side of things, and I'm looking forward to it. Noon today, Daviess County Museum. Lunch will be provided again, but you do need to pre-register. Contact Debbie Goodwin at the tourism office and reserve your spot. I think we already have a pretty good crowd signed up, which is very, very cool. Excited about that. The Morning Shakeup presented by the American Legion. Stars and Stripes jackpot tomorrow night. $13,370. Grab a ticket. They're only a dollar a piece. I'm walking proof. You can be pulled out. Last week, yours truly, $300 winner. And, Cannon, please tell them, because I don't think the average person truly appreciates what kind of bad luck as a rule of thumb we usually have.
2: I don't think there's any luck involved. It's the lack of luck. You know what I mean?
0: Exactly.
2: I don't think you get really bad luck. I just don't think you get great luck.
0: Exactly.
2: It's just not any luck at all.
0: Here's a classic case of cheaters never win, and people will do a lot to apparently get that cutting edge. There's an all-female race going on right now called the Tour de France Femme, and it's being rocked by performance-enhancing controversy.
2: Really?
0: Yes. The women are not being accused of juicing, nothing like that.
2: Okay, then what is it?
0: They are accused of stuffing.
2: Stuffing what?
0: The bras.
2: What purpose would that serve?
0: Supposedly...
2: How's that making you faster?
0: Supposedly, a larger bust can give a cyclist an aerodynamic advantage.
2: Okay.
0: And rumors started circulating that some of them were utilizing some extra padding for that purpose.
2: Okay.
0: There are rules against clothing modifications, but according to some reports, it's barely being enforced. Yesterday, officials promised to do closer inspections to make sure the ladies are not misrepresenting their bosoms. Now, I ask, and I'm surely not alone, and I didn't mean to. What do you do on the closer inspections on this one?
2: Well, I'm going to go out on a limb here and say it's probably a female that will be doing the inspecting.
0: Yes.
2: So,
0: yes.
2: Yeah, I mean, I would assume they're going to say, hey, open up. What's in there, you know? What you got stuffed in there?
0: Uh-huh.
2: I never would have imagined, though, that would help with the aerodynamics.
0: It does.
2: That's what they're saying.
0: Aerodynamic advantage for the female cyclist.
2: And how big of a difference does that aerodynamic advantage give them?
0: Is this
2: 5 seconds shaved off, or is this just like
0: I'm guessing
2: a half second?
0: How big of an advantage depends on how big of a...
2: Okay. We need to move on.
0: I don't know.
2: You brought this up.
0: Okay. This is making the circuit. This is the latest cheating that's going on.
2: Performance enhancing
0: padding. Performance enhancing padding. The old PEP.
2: Yeah. Okay.
0: And according to a food safety specialist, we're getting off that topic now because we need
2: moving
0: to.
2: On.
0: Food safety specialist says most labels that say best by, best before, or enjoy by are meant to tell you when a product will be its best, not when it suddenly becomes unsafe to eat. This is a misunderstanding about this best by sticker that is on things. You gotta admit, when you see best by such and such date, you think it's outdated.
2: Well, I worked in a grocery store for a few years. Don't count me out.
0: Okay.
2: The way I understood it was it's just after that date, it's past its peak freshness. But anytime before
0: yes.
2: that, it's at its best.
0: Researchers found more than 50 different date labels are used across the United States, which helps explain why it's so confusing. Experts say foods like canned goods, crackers, cookies, and cereal can often last well beyond the printed date if they're stored properly.
2: The rule of thumb I go by is I'm not going to buy something that's right by its best by date, but usually I give it like a 2-week window after I open it. I feel like that's generally safe.
0: Yeah.
2: You know, like it can be past its best by date, I don't care, but after I open it, it's got about, you know, a week, 2-week window, depending on what it is.
0: It's gotten so bad that California just became the first state to standardize their food labels, requiring best if used by for quality and used by for safety. So,
2: I mean, I like that. It makes it pretty clear,
0: yeah,
2: cut and simple. I don't know why they have to word it 3 different ways.
0: There's over 50 different date labels used across the United States just to completely confuse people.
2: And you might find a few expiration dates somewhere. Really throw you off.
0: Yeah.
2: Clear as mud.
0: Exactly. Well, good job as always, son.
2: You too.
0: Let's do it again tomorrow.
2: All right, we'll do it.

0: Take it to the limit with the Eagles. Memories 107.9. The morning shakeup powered by the American Legion in downtown Washington. I'm Dwayne Shake Cannon in the newsroom. Thank you for joining us. Hope you're off to a good start. Don't forget the back-to-school carnival at the Odenwinkle Pleck Library set for this Saturday from 9 to noon. Families, come out. Enjoy a great, just an old-fashioned carnival. 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Grab a bite from the food trucks and win school supplies as prizes to help you get off to a good start this school year. The back-to-school carnival at the Odenwinkle Pleck Library is Saturday, noon to 2. A quick reminder from your friends here at WAMW. 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
3: Good morning, everyone. Here's your latest forecast from the ABK Flooring Weather Center. Another pretty good day shaping up for today. Temperatures about average. It looks like as we get into late tonight, tomorrow, front starts to get closer to the area. But for today, we're looking good. More sunshine. Daytime high back into the mid-80s. Tonight, then, partly cloudy. Temperatures dropping to about 68. For tomorrow, we're looking at a chance of a few scattered showers or storms. Highs back into the mid-80s. It looks like another chance of some scattered showers and thunderstorms on Friday. Highs Friday will hold in the mid-80s.
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Community concert show number 3, Saturday night. That's 70s rock show. You've been hearing a lot about it. It is finally here Saturday. If you're a fan of the 70s, from 1970 to 79, this band plays all the rock hits from each year. And boy, they do it well. 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Don't miss that 70s rock show live Saturday night at the Washington High School Auditorium. The annual White River Valley Antique Show returns to the Davies County Fairgrounds in Elnora September 9th through the 12th. 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
1: Good morning, everyone. Here's your latest forecast from the ABK Flooring Weather Center. Another pretty good day shaping up for today. Temperatures about average. It looks like as we get into late tonight, tomorrow, front starts to get closer to the area. But for today, we're looking good. More sunshine. Daytime high back into the mid-80s. Tonight, then, partly cloudy. Temperatures dropping to about 68. For tomorrow, we're looking at a chance of a few scattered showers or storms. Highs back into the mid-80s. It looks like another chance of some scattered showers and thunderstorms on Friday. Highs Friday will hold in the mid-80s.
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0: Diamond Girls, Seals and Crofts, and that's going to do it for another morning shakeup. Our high school sports season is just around the corner. First football game is going to be on Friday night, August 21st. It's the annual opening game with Washington and North Davies. But on Wednesday, August 19th, we've got volleyball, as the Washington volleyball team will take on Pike Central. We'll have select volleyball games, select soccer games, and all the Hatchet football games home and away this year for the fall sports season here on your home for the Hatchets, Memories 107.9. Thanks to the American Legion, our sponsor of the shakeup today. And remember, $13,370 on the line tomorrow night at 7 p.m. at the Washington American Legion. We'll see you bright and early tomorrow at 6 a.m. for another shakeup. And Big Al Williams has the Drive Home show from 4 to 6 this afternoon here on Memories 107.9. Have a great day.
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3: Good morning, everyone. Here's your latest forecast from the ABK Flooring Weather Center. Another pretty good day shaping up for today. Temperatures about average. It looks like as we get into late tonight, tomorrow, front starts to get closer to the area. But for today, we're looking good. More sunshine. Daytime high back into the mid-80s. Tonight, then, partly cloudy. Temperatures dropping to about 68. For tomorrow, we're looking at a chance of a few scattered showers or storms. Highs back into the mid-80s. Looks like another chance of some scattered showers and thunderstorms on Friday. Highs Friday will hold in the mid-80s.
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1: Breaking news this hour from Town Hall, Armitage Thomason. With close to 100% of the votes counted in Michigan's Democratic U.S. Senate primary, leftist Abdul El-Sayed holds a slim one-point lead over establishment-backed Congresswoman Haley Stevens. The polls had predicted a double-digit win for El-Sayed.

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11: Good morning, everyone. Here's your latest forecast from the ABK Flooring Weather Center. Another pretty good day shaping up for today. Temperatures about average. It looks like as we get into late tonight, tomorrow, front starts to get closer to the area. But for today, we're looking good. More sunshine. Daytime high back into the mid-80s. Tonight then, partly cloudy. Temperatures dropping to about 68. For tomorrow, we're looking at a chance of a few scattered showers or storms. Highs back into the mid-80s. Looks like another chance of some scattered showers and thunderstorms on Friday. Highs Friday will hold in the mid-80s.
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0: She's got to be somebody's baby. It's Jackson Brown. Hello, my name's Tim. As we share a Wednesday together, and also I got some pictures posted of the latest tour. It is Howard Jones on the road with Modern English, English Beat, and Wang Chung. Wang Chung turned out to be one heck of a show. I wasn't really expecting that much, but wow, they really put it on and got a lot of great pics. And I posted it right there on my social, facebook.com/TimOnTheAir.
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5: Good morning, everyone. Here's your latest forecast from the ABK Flooring Weather Center. Another pretty good day shaping up for today. Temperatures about average. It looks like as we get into late tonight and tomorrow, front starts to get closer to the area. But for today, we're looking good. More sunshine. Daytime high back into the mid-80s. Tonight, then, partly cloudy. Temperatures dropping to about 68. For tomorrow, we're looking at a chance of a few scattered showers or storms. Highs back into the mid-80s. It looks like another chance of some scattered showers and thunderstorms on Friday. Highs Friday will hold in the mid-80s.
6: 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We'll be right back to the best music ever made. But first, a bathroom break.

0: Rocking with the Scorpions. Good morning, it's Tim. And man, you're going to be rocking. You could hire the Scorpions to play a birthday party if you win the Powerball tonight. $786 million, $750 million. That's up for grabs tonight with Billy Ocean up next.
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2: Good morning, everyone. Here's your latest forecast from the ABK Flooring Weather Center. Another pretty good day shaping up for today. Temperatures about average. It looks like as we get into late tonight, tomorrow, front starts to get closer to the area. But for today, we're looking good. More sunshine. Daytime high back into the mid-80s. Tonight, then, partly cloudy. Temperatures dropping to about 68. For tomorrow, we're looking at a chance of a few scattered showers or storms. Highs back into the mid-80s. Looks like another chance of some scattered showers and thunderstorms on Friday. Highs Friday will hold in the mid-80s.
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1: Breaking news this hour from Town Hall. Amit Thomason. A leftist victory in Michigan. Correspondent Bernie Bennett reports Abdul El-Sayed has won Michigan's Democratic U.S. Senate primary.
2: El-Sayed will face Republican Mike Rogers, who ran unopposed in the Republican primary, in a November matchup. El-Sayed, a former health official, campaigned on

0: Medicare for all, halting military aid to Israel, and campaign finance reform. He has support from progressive leaders, including Senator Bernie Sanders and Congresswoman Alexandria Ocasio-Cortez.
1: It was a much slimmer victory for El-Sayed than pollsters, pundits, and many in the media expected. He defeated Congresswoman Haley Stevens, the establishment-backed candidate, by just 1 point. It was predicted that he would win by double digits. Elsewhere, former Salem talker Chris DeGaulle has won the Republican congressional primary in Missouri, solidly red, 6th congressional district. President Trump says it's clear the Democrat Party is in disarray.
2: We've got a party. It's a mess. I think it's a mess. I think they should form another party, the Communists of America Party.
1: Mr. Trump says a deal on the Strait of Hormuz could come as early as today or perhaps tomorrow. A man who was arrested at the president's L.A. area golf course pleading not guilty to all charges.
3: The Los Angeles County Sheriff's Department says 38-year-old Janine John Taylor was taking photos and video and had a 16-round magazine with ammunition in his pocket. Authorities recovered a loaded pistol in his car. Taylor was arrested Sunday after appearing to monitor security preparations at Trump National Golf Course 2 days before the president's fundraiser there.
1: And that's correspondent Mike Hempen reporting. A rally is underway this morning on Wall Street, adding to yesterday's gains. The Dow is up 534 points, while the S&P 500 index is ahead 16 points. More on these stories, townhall.com.
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7: Good morning, everyone. Here's your latest forecast from the ABK Flooring Weather Center. Another pretty good day shaping up for today. Temperatures about average. It looks like as we get into late tonight and tomorrow, front starts to get closer to the area. But for today, we're looking good. More sunshine. Daytime high back into the mid-80s. Tonight, then, partly cloudy. Temperatures dropping to about 68. For tomorrow, we're looking at a chance of a few scattered showers or storms. Highs back into the mid-80s. Looks like another chance of some scattered showers and thunderstorms on Friday. Highs Friday will hold in the mid-80s.
8: 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We play the songs you love.

Got that old time rock and roll. It's Bob Seger, Silver Bullet Band. Hello, it's Tim. Music on the way this hour. Billy Joel, got Genesis, Tina Turner, and Toto 2 as we kick off this hour together. It's Donna Summer.

0: 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It's Tim. Good morning. Halfway through the work week right here on the station. That's got the latest news in agriculture with updates from the Brownfield Network at the Boyd & Sons Machinery Ag Center. 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
11: Good morning, everyone. Here's your latest forecast from the ABK Flooring Weather Center. Another pretty good day shaping up for today. Temperatures about average. It looks like as we get into late tonight, tomorrow, front starts to get closer to the area. But for today, we're looking good. More sunshine. Daytime high back into the mid-80s. Tonight, then, partly cloudy. Temperatures dropping to about 68. For tomorrow, we're looking at a chance of a few scattered showers or storms. Highs back into the mid-80s. It looks like another chance of some scattered showers and thunderstorms on Friday. Highs Friday will hold in the mid-80s.
12: If you see Dwayne or Cannon around Washington, just know it's possible they haven't had enough coffee to handle talking to you. Just warning ya. 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

0: It's Rick James getting freaky as we do our Wednesday together. Hi, it's Tim. Music coming from Foreigner and that classic from Tina Turner. It's ready to go next for your work day.
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5: Good morning, everyone. Here's your latest forecast from the ABK Flooring Weather Center. Another pretty good day shaping up for today. Temperatures about average. It looks like as we get into late tonight, tomorrow, front starts to get closer to the area. But for today, we're looking good. More sunshine. Daytime high back into the mid-80s. Tonight, then, partly cloudy. Temperatures dropping to about 68. For tomorrow, we're looking at a chance of a few scattered showers or storms. Highs back into the mid-80s. It looks like another chance of some scattered showers and thunderstorms on Friday. Highs Friday will hold in the mid-80s.
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0: It's Foreigner. Hello, my name's Tim. We've made it halfway through the work week. And DoorDash, they recognize that some shopping trips can be a bit awkward, so they're launching Cringe Mart, a new in-app storefront that groups together products people often feel a little embarrassed about buying in person. The collection featuring humorous categories for items like digestive remedies, UTI treatments, and other personal care products that I don't need to go into right here. Of course, that makes it a lot easier for them to be ordered discreetly from Cringe Mart, which is a great idea. DoorDash helping out with that. Music coming from Toto. We'll do that next.
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9: Good morning, everyone. Here's your latest forecast from the ABK Flooring Weather Center. Another pretty good day shaping up for today. Temperatures about average. It looks like as we get into late tonight and tomorrow, front starts to get closer to the area. But for today, we're looking good. More sunshine. Daytime high back into the mid-80s. Tonight, then, partly cloudy. Temperatures dropping to about 68. For tomorrow, we're looking at a chance of a few scattered showers or storms. Highs back into the mid-80s. Looks like another chance of some scattered showers and thunderstorms on Friday. Highs Friday will hold in the mid-80s.
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It's John Parr. Hello, it's Tim. We're rolling through a Wednesday work day together. Billy Idol's on the way. We'll do Prince, Journey, and Blondie as we kick off this hour together, the classic from the Bee Gees.

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0: Yeah, that's all I want to do is chill. Cheryl Crow, hello, it's Tim. Well, I guess the word is Carson Daly's leaving The Voice, the Today Show contributor and host of The Voice. He's stepping away because his schedule is just too jam-packed. No confirmation, and Daly will be seen on season 30, so they're not sure if he's going to be on there for sure. But rumors are Kiki Palmer will be stepping in for season 31. That's according to, quote, people in the know. And it's not known if Daly will be returning at all or who the host going forward would be. So basically from this, nobody really knows anything for sure about Carson. So why did I even read it in the first place? So he may or may not be coming back to The Voice, and people may or may not care. Music from Fleetwood Mac is coming next.
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2: Good afternoon, everyone. Here's your latest forecast from the ABK Flooring Weather Center. Some sunshine, mid-80s today. For tonight, mostly clear, 68 for the low. For tomorrow, could see a few scattered showers and storms developing with a high of 85. Another chance of some scattered showers on Friday, highs back in the mid-80s. And that's your latest forecast. I'm WTWO meteorologist Jesse Wong.
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1: If you're living in sense, watch out.

0: It's Journey along with Tim. Thank you so much for doing a Wednesday with me. Well, a warning is coming from Microsoft. They're issuing a security warning about hotel Wi-Fis. The company says Russian hackers, they're using phony sign-in pages to break into accounts. It says the operation is nicknamed Captive Crunch, and it involves a widespread compromise of Wi-Fi networks at hospitality-related organizations across the country. Microsoft suggests users rely on private connectivity like phone hotspots rather than public options whenever you can. They also say not to perform updates while you're in a hotel, so just don't do that. But honestly, I can't remember the last time I couldn't get cell service while using a hotel, so I didn't even know that was a thing. Usually you're in a room somewhere and you're like four, five, six stories up. No problem with cell service, so I've never even thought about tapping into the Wi-Fi. Or maybe it's just evil. So don't go there. Music from Blondie is coming next.
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4: 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September beans are four lower at 1154 and three quarters. November's down four and a quarter at 1173 and a half. September corn's down five and a quarter at 437. December's five and a quarter lower at 460 and a quarter. Cattle are up, waiting for direct business to get going. October live's 217 higher at $230.07. December's up 192 at 229.20. September feeders are 327 higher at 349.42. And pressured by demand concerns, October hogs are down $1.42 at 82.92, and December leans 147 lower at 74.30. Brownfield.
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5: Good afternoon, everyone. Here's your latest forecast from the ABK Flooring Weather Center. Some sunshine, mid-80s today. For tonight, mostly clear, 68 for the low. For tomorrow, could see a few scattered showers and storms developing with a high of 85. Another chance of some scattered showers on Friday, highs back in the mid-80s. And that's your latest forecast. I'm WTWO meteorologist Jesse Wong.
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1: News this hour from Town Hall, I'm John Scott. A Senate election the nation was watching, the Associated Press calling the primary race in Michigan for Abdul El-Sayed.
2: He beats her by 1 point, Abdul El-Sayed.

0: It's Huey Lewis and the News. Do you believe in love? Hello, it's Tim, halfway through the work week. Music on the way this hour. Lionel Richie will do Green Day in Boston as we kick off this hour together. It's Aerosmith.
1: Come here, baby. You know you drive me up a wall, the way you make good for all the nasty tricks you pull.

0: We're rocking with the Steve Miller Band. Hello, it's Tim, halfway through the work week. And in Hollywood news, in case you missed this, ABC has announced its renewed American Idol for their 25th season. The most recent one starred Luke Bryan, Lionel Richie, and Carrie Underwood as judges, and they're all supposed to come back. Auditions are going to kick off later this month, August 25th, with the traditional Idol Across America tour, with a premiere expected early 2027, which that sounds so far away, even though we're in 2026, so it'd be early next year. When the live shows begin, it will stream on Disney Plus and Hulu. So there you go. There's your Hollywood updates on ABC and American Idol. Music on the way from Green Day. We're going to do Billy Joel. He's coming in next.
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11: Good afternoon, everyone. Here's your latest forecast from the ABK Flooring Weather Center. Some sunshine, mid-80s today. For tonight, mostly clear, 68 for the low. For tomorrow, could see a few scattered showers and storms developing with a high of 85. Another chance of some scattered showers on Friday, highs back in the mid-80s. And that's your latest forecast. I'm WTWO meteorologist Jesse Wong.
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6: Good afternoon, everyone. Here's your latest forecast from the ABK Flooring Weather Center. Some sunshine, mid-80s today. For tonight, mostly clear, 68 for the low. For tomorrow, could see a few scattered showers and storms developing with a high of 85. Another chance of some scattered showers on Friday, highs back in the mid-80s. And that's your latest forecast. I'm WTWO meteorologist Jesse Warren.
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0: Great music from the late 60s, from the Foundations. My name's Tim. And wow, look at the Powerball tonight. Over $750 million, $786 million. If I won that, the very first thing I would buy would be a cherry 1968 Camaro. Because I had one back in the day, and it got beat up, and it got destroyed. And I want to buy a brand new looking 1968 Camaro. But that's what I would do, because I could probably buy a whole car lot full of 1968 Camaros if I won $786 million. But that's what's up for grabs tonight. And we got music from Dead or Alive next.
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1: Good afternoon, everyone. Here's your latest forecast from the ABK Flooring Weather Center. Some sunshine, mid-80s today. For tonight, mostly clear, 68 for the low. For tomorrow, could see a few scattered showers and storms developing with a high of 85. Another chance of some scattered showers on Friday, highs back in the mid-80s. And that's your latest forecast. I'm WTWO meteorologist Jesse Warren.
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We have a confession to make. We've had cabin fever since, well, like November. 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We are Washington. 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What is life?

0: Classic Hits Memories 107.9. Duran Duran along with Tim hanging on a Wednesday afternoon right here on the station where you can always get forecast and weather info 7 days a week. 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
2: Good afternoon, everyone. Here's your latest forecast from the ABK Flooring Weather Center. Some sunshine, mid-80s today. For tonight, mostly clear, 68 for the low. For tomorrow, could see a few scattered showers and storms developing with a high of 85. Another chance of some scattered showers on Friday, highs back in the mid-80s. And that's your latest forecast. I'm WTWO meteorologist Jesse Walker.
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0: Running on E, it's Jackson Brown along with Tim. Thanks for doing a Wednesday with me. With music still coming this hour from Night Ranger. And we'll fire up Mr. coming in next for your workday.
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4: 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Enjoy lots of great demonstrations, food, and hundreds of antique tractors on the grounds from all around the Midwest. 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Don't miss it.
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9: Stoll's Lakeview Restaurant is widely known in southern Indiana for its fabulous buffet and spectacular view of West Boggs Lake, a short country drive on Highway 231 north of Lagodi.
10: Good afternoon, everyone. Here's your latest forecast from the ABK Flooring Weather Center. Some sunshine, mid-80s today. For tonight, mostly clear, 68 for the low. For tomorrow, could see a few scattered showers and storms developing with a high of 85. Another chance of some scattered showers on Friday, highs back in the mid-80s. And that's your latest forecast. I'm WTWO meteorologist Jesse Wong.
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0: It's Sister Christian, it's Night Ranger, it's Tim, and I'm going to head out the door. Thanks for hanging with me on a Wednesday. Before I go, music's coming from the Eagles and the Pointer Sisters. Have a spectacular day.
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10: Good afternoon, everyone. Here's your latest forecast from the ABK Flooring Weather Center. Some sunshine, mid-80s today. For tonight, mostly clear, 68 for the low. For tomorrow, could see a few scattered showers and storms developing with a high of 85. Another chance of some scattered showers on Friday, highs back in the mid-80s. And that's your latest forecast. I'm WTWO meteorologist Jesse Warren.
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13: Good afternoon, everyone. Here's your latest forecast from the ABK Flooring Weather Center. Some sunshine, mid-80s today. For tonight, mostly clear, 68 for the low. For tomorrow, could see a few scattered showers and storms developing with a high of 85. Another chance of some scattered showers on Friday, highs back in the mid-80s. And that's your latest forecast. I'm WTWO meteorologist Jesse Wong.
14: 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Yeah, that's our fault. Memories 107.9.

Humming is exactly like singing, but you actually sound good. 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

0: The Fix, and one thing leads to another. It's Ryan Chase. If you've been feeling a little uneasy lately and can't quite put your finger on why, mental health experts say it might be the August scaries, the same anxious feeling as Sunday night before work week, except it's a whole month, and the thing coming is at the end of summer, back to school schedules, shorter days, and the slow death of everything you've been looking forward to since January. Social media is describing August as the longest Sunday ever, which is both deeply relatable and genuinely a little depressing. But experts say focusing on what's ahead, keeping your routine solid, and planning some fun fall activities that can take the edge off for you.
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9: Good afternoon, everyone. Here's your latest forecast from the ABK Flooring Weather Center. Some sunshine, mid-80s today. For tonight, mostly clear, 68 for the low. For tomorrow, could see a few scattered showers and storms developing with a high of 85. Another chance of some scattered showers on Friday, highs back in the mid-80s. And that's your latest forecast. I'm WTWO meteorologist Jesse Wong.
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0: Prince and Raspberry Beret. It's Ryan Chase. Before you've even recovered from the August scaries, Starbucks just announced that pumpkin spice season officially returns August 25th, which is either the most exciting news of the month or proof that fall is coming, whether you're ready or not. And this year, they're bringing back the classic pumpkin spice latte, plus three new additions, including an iced pumpkin cream shaken espresso, pumpkin spice chai, and an iced pumpkin cream matcha. So if you've been waiting all summer to replace your iced coffee with something that tastes like a candle, your time is almost here.
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0: come back Saturday for another big night of great live entertainment as superstars Lone Star will be on the big stage at the Turkey Trot Festival. 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
4: Good afternoon, everyone. Here's your latest forecast from the ABK Flooring Weather Center. Some sunshine, mid-80s today. For tonight, mostly clear, 68 for the low. For tomorrow, could see a few scattered showers and storms developing with a high of 85. Another chance of some scattered showers on Friday, highs back in the mid-80s. And that's your latest forecast. I'm WTWO meteorologist Jesse Warren.
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0: rematch against former Representative Cori Bush.
1: Bell's primary victory is likely to propel him to re-election in November in the heavily Democratic St. Louis district. In western Missouri, Republicans picked State Senator Rick Bratton to try to unseat Democrat Emanuel Cleaver in a dramatically reshaped district that is part of President Donald Trump's attempt to retain a slim House majority in the midterms. In northern Missouri, Republicans chose former Salem Radio Network talk show host Chris DeGaulle as a potential successor to retiring Congressman Sam Graves, chair of the House Transportation and Infrastructure Committee. Bernie Bennett reporting.
0: And the Senate has confirmed Dr. Erica Schwartz as director of the Centers for Disease Control and Prevention. More on these stories from townhall.com.
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10: 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I'm Cannon Shake in the First Merchants Newsroom. As students head back to school across the area today and next week, motorists are being reminded to use extra caution around school buses and bus stops. Indiana State Police say drivers in both directions must stop for a school bus with flashing red lights and an extended stop arm on two-lane roads and multi-lane roads without a divider. On divided highways with a grassy or concrete barrier, only traffic traveling behind the bus is required to stop. Police remind drivers that passing a stopped school bus with its red lights and stop arm activated is against Indiana law. The Elnora Town Council will hold an executive session on Monday, August 10th at 3:30 p.m. at the Elnora Town Hall. This session will be held to receive information about and interview prospective employees. Customers between Jeffers Auto Parts and Odin Christian Church had their water shut off yesterday briefly while work was being done on a water main line. After water service was restored, customers in that area will be under a boil order until further notice. Call 812-636-4321 with any questions. NDOT will be hosting a public open house tomorrow for a proposed bridge and road reconstruction project along State Road 257 in Pike County. The meeting will run from 5:30 to 7:30 p.m. at the Otwell Community Center. Residents can learn more about plans for a new bridge and pavement reconstruction just east of the East Fork of the White River and provide feedback to NDOT. The event will be an open house format with no formal presentation. Two people were evaluated following a two-vehicle accident yesterday evening near Ligoti. According to the Daviess County Sheriff's activity log, the crash was reported around 6:15 p.m. near 200 North and 1200 East. One person was reportedly bleeding from the arm, while the other was able to walk following the crash. Both patients were evaluated by EMS at the scene. And one person was injured in a rollover accident yesterday morning near Candleburg. According to the dispatch report, emergency crews were called to the area of 900 East and 400 South around 6:25 a.m. Dispatch reports indicate a side-by-side rolled multiple times and ended up about 30 to 40 feet in a ditch. The driver was able to get out of the vehicle and was transported for medical treatment. Indiana voters will see two proposed state constitutional amendments on the ballot this fall. The first would expand circumstances in which a person charged with a crime could be denied bail if a court determines their release would pose a safety risk. The second would change residency requirements for city and town court judges, allowing them to live in the county where the court is located or the closest bordering county. The Daviess County Clerk's Office says both questions will appear on ballots statewide, including in counties without city or town courts. Voters may choose to skip either question, and poll workers cannot provide guidance on how to vote. The Daviess County YMCA is moving forward with plans for a new

0: state-of-the-art community facility designed to serve residents of all ages. The proposed, roughly $32 million project would replace the YMCA's aging facility and include features such as an indoor walking track, redesigned pool, two gyms, a ninja course, fitness studios, a teaching kitchen, and expanded space for youth programs and community activities. YMCA leaders say more than $10.8 million has already been raised from individuals and businesses, along with additional commitments from local government. An anonymous donor has also pledged a $1 million matching gift. The goal is to break ground as early as next summer. Hear more about the project and the YMCA's plans for the future this weekend on Focus on the Community on WAMW. On the area arrest report, 20-year-old Hayden McClure of Ligoti was arrested on counts of possession of marijuana and paraphernalia. Bond was set at $5,000 and bond was posted. 44-year-old Jennifer Drake of Washington was arrested on counts of conspiracy to deal meth and possession of meth. No bond was set. And 44-year-old Robert Osgatharp of Washington was arrested on counts of conspiracy to deal meth and possession of meth. No bond was set. And we have one obituary. Floyd Dinkins, better known as Rick Dinkins of Washington, passed away on August 2nd. Services for Rick Dinkins will be Friday at the Edley Mortuary in Washington, with visitation beginning at 3 p.m. and continuing until the time of service. The Masonic service, military honors, and funeral service will begin at 6:30 p.m., and burial will take place at a later date. Rick Dinkins was 81 years old. And that's a look at news from the First Merchants Newsroom on WAMW.
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2: Good afternoon, everyone. Here's your latest forecast from the ABK Flooring Weather Center. Some sunshine, mid-80s today. For tonight, mostly clear, 68 for the low. For tomorrow, could see a few scattered showers and storms developing with a high of 85. Another chance of some scattered showers on Friday, highs back in the mid-80s. And that's your latest forecast. I'm WTWO meteorologist Jesse Warren.
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15: 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Big Al with you on the afternoon shakedown. Yes, it is a hump day Wednesday. And let's get right into it. Let's take a look at our national day. Should be celebrating these today. So if you are appreciative of them, celebrate. It's Green Peppers Day. You know how you celebrate it? Have something with green peppers, maybe in a stuffed green pepper, right? All right. Also, International Traffic Light Day. Obey these, okay? Otherwise, you could get a traffic ticket. All right. Also, National Oyster Day. You like oysters? Today is your day, bro. Yeah. Also, National Psychiatric Technician Appreciation Day. National Underwear Today. Please observe this at all times, okay? Have some underwear on, folks. Also, it's Work Like a Dog Day. Work like a dog. All right, we'll kick things off with Phil Collins here in Studio on the Shakedown. Big Al with you on Memories 107.9.

0: Classic Hits Memories 107.9 with Tom Petty. Free Fallin' Big Al with you on the afternoon shakedown. All right, folks, what do you say? We do some good news. Good news.
1: 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Rockin' good news. Good news.
2: Give me the good news, baby.
0: Here we go. Good news. Story number one. A Wisconsin man named Ernie came to the rescue for a Detroit rock band recently. The Autumn Kings were driving down a rural highway following a performance at Rockfest when their van broke down. Unfortunately, it needed 2 days of engine repairs, but the group had just 10 hours to make it 500 miles to their next show at a Michigan upheaval festival. But Ernie came to the rescue, and he handed over the keys to his Ford Explorer so the band could finish their tour dates. That is one trusting man.
2: Good news!
0: Story number two, a tiny chihuahua named Flag may have helped save his owner's life after repeatedly pawing at the underside of her arms for years. His owner eventually checked and was diagnosed with an aggressive form of breast cancer. Luckily, the owner is now cancer-free. But she says Flag's unusual behavior prompted her to go to the doctor. She noticed the dog stopped pawing at her arm after her first round of chemotherapy and has not done it since. And finally, folks,
2: good news!
0: Story number three, father and son in Texas turned a simple game of catch into a year-long tradition. Reed and his 10-year-old son, Colby, made a goal to play catch every day for 365 straight days, and they stuck with it through the rain, snow, and darkness. When they reached day 365, they celebrated the milestone with one more game of catch and announced plans to retire the well-worn baseball they had used all year, but they won't be stopping. They're just going to get a new ball and keep playing catch every day. And, folks, that's our...

0: Network Indiana Sports. I'm Nathaniel Finch. The Indianapolis Colts continue training camp in Grand Park. And the biggest story since the onset, how healthy quarterback Daniel Jones has looked less than 9 months after tearing his Achilles last season. Still over a month from playing meaningful football games, Jones asked if he will be worried about his Achilles week one.
1: I don't think there'll be much. I mean, I think, similar to how you feel every week one, there'll be nerves and getting back into it. And, I can't say I won't be thinking about my Achilles. I think, obviously you will, but I expect to feel really good.
0: That's from the Fan in Indianapolis. Another big ruling struck the NCAA over the weekend. A Colorado judge deciding that, in the spirit of the new 5-and-5 rule, where college athletes will have 5 years to play 5 seasons of sports, any athlete that graduated last May after just 4 seasons in college can play 1 more year. That applies to star defensive end for the Indiana Hoosiers, Stephen Daly.
2: It's a potential opportunity to get better. Would have been cleared for camp. He's in pretty good shape. We'll have a plan for his return to play. We're not in a hurry, in a rush.
0: That's IU head coach Kurt Cignetti. The trophy case keeps getting bigger for the Indiana Fever. Head coach Stephanie White named the WNBA's Coach of the Month with an 8-2 record in July. Then Fever star Kelsey Mitchell named the Eastern Conference Player of the Month. And of course, the last two Eastern Conference Player of the Week awards have gone to Caitlin Clark. Fever wing Sophie Cunningham assesses the play of Clark over these last few weeks.
3: I think she's just starting to get in rhythm. I think our team overall is starting to get in rhythm and feeding off each other pretty well, especially when we share the ball. When we have like 5 to 6 people in double figures, we win.
0: With your Network Indiana Sports Report, I'm Nathaniel Finch.
4: 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September, October at $4.40 a bushel. Vincent's corn, August at $4.27 a bushel. Vincent's corn, September, $4.30 a bushel. Soybeans, Vincent's, August at $11.40 a bushel, and September at $11.35. Just a reminder, Vincent's open Thursday from 7:30 to 5 p.m. and closed Friday, accepting both corn and soybeans. Washington open Monday through Friday, 7 a.m. to 3:30 p.m., accepting corn up to 15.5% moisture. 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
7: Good afternoon, everyone. Here's your latest forecast from the ABK Flooring Weather Center. Some sunshine, mid-80s today. For tonight, mostly clear, 68 for the low. For tomorrow, could see a few scattered showers and storms developing with a high of 85. Another chance of some scattered showers on Friday, highs back in the mid-80s. And that's your latest forecast. I'm WTWO meteorologist Jesse Wong.
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0: Classic Hits Memories 107.9, Roy Orbison, and you got it before that, Savage Garden, and I Want You. That's the Cherry Cola song, right? All right, stick around. We got more great classic hits on the way, including the Hooters coming up. But first, let's go ahead and take five for our community. Here's WAMW's Dwayne Shake.
1: On the phone with us, we are pleased to be joined by Leroy Lewis. He is the Director of Community and Media Engagement for the Indiana State Fair. It is fair time, state fair time, at the Indiana State Fairgrounds in Indianapolis. Leroy, what an exciting time to be a Hoosier and enjoy good old-fashioned family fun at the State Fair, right?
2: Exactly. Listen, this is poised to be the best 15 days of summer that our fairgoers and your listeners will be ready to experience. I mean, we are opening on August 7th, going through the 23rd, closed on Mondays, but those 15 days are going to be the best ever.
1: You got that right. We do need to clear up a couple of things. There has been a little bit of a lineup change on the Hoosier Lottery Free Stage, but I'm real impressed with how you guys worked quick and got some great new artists to fill in those roles. So I guess we'll start there. Tell us about them.
2: Yeah, so again, our Hoosier Lottery Free Stage runs every evening, and we did have a couple of lineup changes. So the first day, we did go to the Four Tops and the Spinners, so bringing a little bit of R&B, old school Motown feel to the fairgrounds this year, starting us off. And then on August 12th, we did have a change that brings in Warren and Vixen that has replaced our other act that was unfortunately weren't able to be with us this summer. However, both acts that we did postpone until next year, so we still have them coming on deck for the 2027 fair. But we have so many artists every day of those 15 days of summer. It's always a hit at the Hoosier Lottery Free Stage. Again, we are hoping that everyone comes, enjoys the fair, and then ends the night over at the Free Stage for a little good concert.
1: Well, and that's the great thing. Your admission includes these concerts for free. I mean, how do you beat that?
2: You can't beat it. It's the best value of summer. You come in, and we have so many discounts. You can go onto our website, www.indianastatefair.com, see a lot of our promotions, our deals, our discounts, such as $2 Tuesdays presented by the Secretary of State. We have Indian Family Day. We have days where you can get in if you are a military or a first responder. I mean, so many days that gives us admission for a discounted or free opportunity. And then again, you can take advantage of everything that happens on campus for the most part with that admission. So it's a great value, but don't forget, you will be charged for the food. So listen, there's food options, but it's an amazing experience.
1: Well, and I'm glad you brought that up, because I just had this on my morning show recently. The Indiana State Fair has been recognized as fifth in state fairs. Yes, I did.
2: They snubbed us. How are we fit?
1: I know.
2: But listen, it's an amazing to be recognized amongst all of the state fairs in the country as the fifth best food option. And listen, I think we're number one. I think our fairgoers will see why we should have been number one. But you can actually come see the Yelp backdrop that they have sent us to let us know that we are part of that top 10 fair foods of the country. Again, number one in our hearts, but we definitely are appreciative of all of those that have experienced the fair food and have ranked us in top five. So that's amazing, and thank you for Yelp and their team and their what they call their elites recognizing us for that.
1: Well, and that's quite an honor, because you know, state fair is they're notorious for unique, one of a kind foods. Is there any that stands out to you this year?
2: Oh yeah, there's plenty that stand out to me this year. It's crazy how some of these vendors come up with these culinary experiences, I would say. But listen, what I'm looking most forward to is the loaded bourbon chicken fries. That's what I'm looking forward to. But also, I'm afraid to try, but I think I have to try, but I'm afraid to try these Nashville hot fried pickles. That's one of those things that just a lot of flavors coming at you at once, but I think that's going to be a really cool experience as well. But of course, you know, can't celebrate the 250th anniversary of America without the Great American Shake, or the what we're calling the vegan home run slider that is also playing in role of our baseball theme this year in partnership with the Indianapolis Indians. So we have a lot, almost 50 new food options for our fairgoers. And again, we also have the traditional elephant ears, corn dogs, turkey legs, and those sort of things. But you got to at least try a couple of these new things.
1: Man, the Indiana State Fair is a tradition. It's just great family fun that you don't want to miss. August 7th through August 23rd, Indiana State Fair website has all the details, ticket information. There's lots of discount options available. Again, once you're in, you get the free concerts on the Hoosier Lottery free stage. And rides. The kids love the rides, too, Leroy.
2: The kids love the rides. And we have 57 different rides that we have at the fairgrounds. And the one that I'm really impressed with is the new Indiana State Fair train. It's now open this year. It's got a mile ride. It's $5 or midway tickets. It takes about 15 minutes. Family can get on, enjoy 15 minutes. Probably the parents just of quiet and calmness before they get back out and hit the regular midway ride. But, yes, we have the rides. We have the food. We have the shows. We have all of those things underneath the great Indiana State Fair.
1: Make some time to attend your Indiana State Fair. Again, August 7th through August 23rd. Leroy Lewis is our guest, Director of Media Relations. Leroy, great catching up with you. Fantastic job. In the final seconds, is there anything that we're forgetting about the State Fair this year?
2: Only thing we're forgetting is go on our website because tickets are on sale for a discounted rate. 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
1: All right. Thank you so much, sir. 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That's Take 5 for your community, brought to you by German American Bank. 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
3: Good afternoon, everyone. Here's your latest forecast from the ABK Flooring Weather Center. Some sunshine, mid-80s today. For tonight, mostly clear, 68 for the low. For tomorrow, could see a few scattered showers and storms developing with a high of 85. Another chance of some scattered showers on Friday, highs back in the mid-80s. And that's your latest forecast. I'm WTWO meteorologist Jesse Wong.
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0: Classic Hits, Memories, 107.9, Stevie Nicks, and I Can't Wait. Before that, the Hooters and Day by Day. Big Al with you on the Afternoon Shakedown on this Hump Day Wednesday. Let's do some headlines making way across the world, across our nation, right here at home. A Florida restaurant now offers nude dining. And no, that's not a misspelling on the sign that says P.F. Wang's. Yeah. All right. Clothing brand launched a T-shirt that doesn't require washing for up to a month, or as Post Malone calls that, a T-shirt, yeah. Domino's released an ice cream. Unless your delivery driver takes too long, then Domino's released a milkshake, yeah. In recent interview, Scott Eastwood said he wanted to beat up Shia LaBeouf. He was answering the question, in what way are you like everyone else on Earth? Yeah. David Lee Roth and Alex Van Halen reunited for a TED Talk. It's only August, but Christmas came early for your uncle. Yay! Van Halen. After getting divorced, Jelly Roll has decided to take a year or two off from A, touring, B, dating, C, bathing. Yeah. And finally, folks, Travis Kelce is reportedly considering a singing career. In response, Taylor Swift is considering a career as an overpaid tight end. Yeah, there you have it. All right, stick around. More great classic hits on the way. A lot more fun on this Hump Day edition of the Shakedown. Memories 107.9, we're WAMW.
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2: Good afternoon. This is Marissa Wagler of Fort Knox Investment Management at 2015 State Street in Washington, Indiana, with the closing market report. The Dow Jones Industrial Average is up 263 to 54,349. The Nasdaq down 222 to 26,363. And the S&P 500 down 13 to 77,24. In overseas markets, Hong Kong's Hang Seng Index was up 63 to 25,916. Japan's Nikkei 225 was up 23,43 to 66,300. And Europe's Euronext 100 was down a half to 1958. In currency, the euro was slightly higher at $1.15, and interest rates, the 10-year treasury note was down 6 basis points to 4.63%. While metals and silver gold is up $153.70 to $43.06.30 an ounce, while September silver is up $1.96 to $62.20 an ounce. In commodity contracts, September crude oil was down 67 cents to $75.10 a barrel. In September, wholesale gasoline was down 2 cents to $2.83 a gallon. 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
5: Good afternoon, everyone. Here's your latest forecast from the ABK Flooring Weather Center. Some sunshine, mid-80s today. For tonight, mostly clear, 68 for the low. For tomorrow, could see a few scattered showers and storms developing with a high of 85. Another chance of some scattered showers on Friday, highs back in the mid-80s. And that's your latest forecast. I'm WTWO meteorologist Jesse Warren.
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2: 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As students head back to school across the area today and next week, motorists are being reminded to use extra caution around school buses and bus stops. Indiana State Police say drivers in both directions must stop for a school bus with flashing red lights and an extended stop arm on two-lane roads and multi-lane roads without a divider. On divided highways with a grassy or concrete barrier, only traffic traveling behind the bus is required to stop. Police remind drivers that passing a stopped school bus with its red lights and stop arm activated is against Indiana law. The Elnora Town Council will hold an executive session on Monday, August 10th at 3:30 p.m. at the Elnora Town Hall. This session will be held to receive information about and interview prospective employees. Customers between Jeffers Auto Parts and Odin Christian Church had their water shut off yesterday briefly while work was being done on a water main line. After water service was restored, customers in that area will be under a boil order until further notice. Call 812-636-4321 with any questions. NDOT will be hosting a public open house tomorrow for a proposed bridge and road reconstruction project along State Road 257 in Pike County. The meeting will run from 5:30 to 7:30 p.m. at the Otwell Community Center. Residents can learn more about plans for a new bridge and pavement reconstruction just east of the East Fork of the White River and provide feedback to NDOT. The event will be an open house format with no formal presentation. And one person was injured in a rollover accident yesterday morning near Candleburg. According to the dispatch report, emergency crews were called to the area of 900 East and 400 South around 6:25 a.m. Dispatch reports indicate a side-by-side rolled multiple times and ended up about 30 to 40 feet in a ditch. The driver was able to get out of the vehicle and was transported for medical treatment. Indiana voters will see two proposed state constitutional amendments on the ballot this fall. The first would expand circumstances in which a person charged with a crime could be denied bail if a court determines their release would pose a safety risk. The second would change residency requirements for city and town court judges, allowing them to live in the county where the court is located or the closest bordering county. The Daviess County Clerk's Office says both questions will appear on ballots statewide, including in counties without city or town courts. Voters may choose to skip either question, and poll workers cannot provide guidance on how to vote. The City of Ligoti is inviting the community out for a weekend of food and movies at the Ligoti Pavilion. Food Truck Friday in Ligoti runs from 4 to 9 p.m. Friday along Railroad Street, followed by a showing of Footloose at dusk. Another movie night is planned Saturday at dusk, featuring Michael. Attendees are encouraged to bring chairs and blankets and enjoy the movies under the stars. Indiana Attorney General Todd Rokita is urging Congress to reject efforts to delay new federal rules targeting unregulated intoxicating THC products. Rokita joined a bipartisan coalition of attorneys general calling for a new definition of hemp to take effect as scheduled this November. The change is designed to close a loophole that allowed products containing intoxicating cannabinoids like Delta-8 and Delta-10 THC to be sold as hemp. The attorneys general argued that delaying the change could increase youth access and create further regulatory uncertainty. On the area arrest report, 20-year-old Hayden McClure of Ligoti was arrested on counts of possession of marijuana and paraphernalia. Bond was set at $5,000 and bond was posted. 44-year-old Jennifer Drake of Washington was arrested on counts of conspiracy to deal meth and possession of meth. No bond was set. And 44-year-old Robert Osgatharp of Washington was arrested on counts of conspiracy to deal meth and possession of meth. No bond was set. And we have one obituary. Floyd Dinkins, better known as Rick Dinkins of Washington, passed away on August 2nd. Services for Rick Dinkins will be Friday at the Edley Mortuary in Washington, with visitation beginning at 3 p.m. and continuing until the time of service. The Masonic service, military honors, and funeral service will begin at 6:30 p.m., and burial will take place at a later date. Rick Dinkins was 81 years old. And that's a look at news from the First Merchants Newsroom on WAMW.
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4: Here is your weather forecast from the ABK Flooring Weather Center for this evening. Partly cloudy skies. Look for a low overnight of 69. Scattered showers and thunderstorms mainly in the afternoon tomorrow. Mostly cloudy otherwise with a high near 84. Tomorrow night, scattered showers and thunderstorms in the overnight. Mostly cloudy with a low around 71. And for Friday, more storms. Possibly scattered showers and thunderstorms. Mostly cloudy with a high near 85.
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0: 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Afternoon Shakedown on this Hump Day Wednesday. Big Al with you. All right, folks, if you have a birthday on this 5th day of August, we, of course, wish you a happy birthday.
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0: All right, if you have a birthday today, celebrate with Olivia Holt. Tandy Bowen, Dagger on Marvel's Cloak and Dagger, is 29. Don Richard from Danity Kane is 43 today. Lolo Jones, Olympic runner. Bob Sledder with Mesmerizing Abs, 44. Jesse Williams, Dr. Jackson Avery on Grey's Anatomy is 45 today. Terry Clark, country singer, is 58. James Gunn, Guardians of the Galaxy and Superman director, is 60. Jonathan Silverman, Weekend at Bernie's superstar, is 60 years old today. Mark Strong, Merlin in the Kingsman movies, Sinestro in Green Lantern, is 63. Patrick Ewing, NBA New York Knicks legend, 64. Pat Smear, ex-Foo Fighter and ex-guitarist for Nirvana and Germs, is 67 today. Maureen McCormick is 70. That's Marsha on the Brady Bunch, 70 years old today. Rick Derringer, who gave us rock and roll. Hoochie Coo, born on this date in 1947. Lonnie Anderson, Jennifer Marlowe on WKRP in Cincinnati, born on this date in 1945. Janet Dubois, Wilona Woods on Good Times, born on this date in 1932. And she also wrote and sang Moving On Up, the theme song to the Jeffersons. Did not know that, did you? Neil Armstrong, first man on the moon, born on this date in 1930. Adam Yauch from the Beastie Boys, born on this date in 1964. Peter Burns from the Vanities band, Dead or Alive, born on this date in 1959. Tawny Katane, David Coverdale's girlfriend, ex-wife. And she was in the Whitesnake videos, born on this date, 1961. Today, National Underwear Day. It's also Work Like a Dog Day and 30 days until Labor Day weekend. All right, let's start our music off with Dexy's Midnight Runners. You know, folks, there just aren't enough songs about Eileen out there. Come on, Eileen. Classic Hits, Memories, 107.9 WAMW.

Classic Hits Memories, 107.9 WAMW. That's DNA featuring Suzanne Vega. And of course, the song is Tom's Diner. Before that, Dexy's Midnight Runners and Come On, Eileen. Folks, what do you say we do some random facts on this Hump Day Wednesday?

0: one, the frozen yogurt chain TCBI originally stood for This Can't Be Yogurt. But there was a lawsuit from a competitor with a similar name, so it now stands for The Country's Best Yogurt. Oh! Yes, they're still around. There were nearly 2,000 locations in the U.S. back in the 90s and early 2000s, but there are only about 130 left. Red Pack number two, the co-founder of identity protection firm LifeLock, once gave out his social security number in ads to prove how effective the service was. His identity was stolen at least 13 times, and the company was fined $12 million for false advertising. Random fact number three, the official birthplace of Kermit the Frog is Leland, Mississippi. Jim Henson used to spend time there as a child growing up. Random fact number four, Burger King can't call itself Burger King in Australia because a small restaurant already owns that trademark, so all of the Australian locations are called Hungry Jacks. And finally, random fact number five, zebras have stripes to help them keep cool. Zebras graze longer than other animals, which means they're out in the sun longer, and the stripes help them regulate their body temperature. And folks, that's our random facts for this Wednesday.
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4: Network Indiana Sports, I'm Nathaniel Finch. The Indianapolis Colts continue training camp in Grand Park. And the biggest story since the onset, how healthy quarterback Daniel Jones has looked less than 9 months after tearing his Achilles last season. Still over a month from playing meaningful football games, Jones asked if he will be worried about his Achilles week one.
5: I don't think there'll be much. I mean, I think, if you know, similar to how you feel every week one, there'll be nerves and getting back into it. And, you know, I can't say I won't be thinking about my Achilles. I think, you know, obviously you will, but I expect to feel really good.
4: That's from the Fan in Indianapolis. Another big ruling struck the NCAA over the weekend. A Colorado judge deciding that, in the spirit of the new 5-and-5 rule, where college athletes will have 5 years to play 5 seasons of sports, any athlete that graduated last May, after just 4 seasons in college, can play one more year. That applies to star defensive end for the Indiana Hoosiers, Stephen Daly.
6: It's a potential opportunity to get better. Would have been cleared for camp. He's in pretty good shape. We'll have a plan for his return to play. We're not in a hurry, in a rush.
4: That's IU head coach Kurt Cignetti. The trophy case keeps getting bigger for the Indiana Fever. Head coach Stephanie White named the WNBA's Coach of the Month with an 8-2 record in July. Then Fever star Kelsey Mitchell named the Eastern Conference Player of the Month. And of course, the last two Eastern Conference Player of the Week awards have gone to Caitlin Clark. Fever wing Sophie Cunningham assesses the play of Clark over these last few weeks.
7: I think she's just starting to get in rhythm. I think our team overall is starting to get in rhythm and feeding off each other pretty well, especially when we share the ball. When we have like 5 to 6 people in double figures, we win.
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0: Here is your weather forecast from the ABK Flooring Weather Center for this evening. Partly cloudy skies. Look for a low overnight of 69. Scattered showers and thunderstorms mainly in the afternoon tomorrow. Mostly cloudy otherwise with a high near 84. Tomorrow night, scattered showers and thunderstorms in the overnight. Mostly cloudy with a low around 71. And for Friday, more storms. Possibly scattered showers and thunderstorms. Mostly cloudy with a high near 85.
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0: 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Depeche Mode and Enjoy the Silence. Big Al with you on the Afternoon Shakedown Hump Day Wednesday edition. 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Fingers crossed, the lint's locked and safe. 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
6: 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One of the biggest events in Daviess County returns to the Montgomery Ruitton Park September 10th through the 13th. 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We'll see you at the Trot September 10th through the 13th. It's time for the annual Daviess County United Way Golf Scramble, set for Friday, August 21st at the Washington Country Club. 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A light breakfast will start the day at 8 a.m. Shotgun start at 8:30. The Ironwood Social will cater lunch following the scramble. The cost is $130 per person or $425 for a team of four. 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
0: Here is your weather forecast from the ABK Flooring Weather Center for this evening. Partly cloudy skies. Look for a low overnight of 69. Scattered showers and thunderstorms mainly in the afternoon tomorrow. Mostly cloudy otherwise with a high near 84. Tomorrow night, scattered showers and thunderstorms in the overnight. Mostly cloudy with a low around 71. And for Friday, more storms. Possibly scattered showers and thunderstorms. Mostly cloudy with a high near 85.
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11: Here is your weather forecast from the ABK Flooring Weather Center for this evening. Partly cloudy skies. Look for a low overnight of 69. Scattered showers and thunderstorms mainly in the afternoon tomorrow. Mostly cloudy otherwise with a high near 84. Tomorrow night, scattered showers and thunderstorms in the overnight. Mostly cloudy with a low around 71. And for Friday, more storms. Possibly scattered showers and thunderstorms. Mostly cloudy with a high near 85.
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You know, you could be anywhere right now doing anything. So thank you for spending a little bit of your Wednesday right here with us. I'm Ryan Chase. Coming up, Survivor and Madonna. Right now, New Kids on the Block.

0: Madonna, Material Girl. I'm Ryan Chase. Thanks for hanging out with us. The internet is divided today on whether couples should have unlimited access to each other's phones. And the most interesting take from the comments wasn't about trust at all. It was that your phone contains other people's private conversations too. And your friends didn't consent to your partner reading their secrets when they vented to you last Tuesday. See, most people landed in the middle. Fine with my partner having my passcode and using my phone freely, but the second they're actively scrolling through looking for something, that's a relationship conversation, not a phone conversation.
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1: Here is your weather forecast from the ABK Flooring Weather Center for this evening. Partly cloudy skies. Look for a low overnight of 69. Scattered showers and thunderstorms mainly in the afternoon tomorrow. Mostly cloudy otherwise, with a high near 84. Tomorrow night, scattered showers and thunderstorms in the overnight. Mostly cloudy with a low around 71. And for Friday, more storms. Possibly scattered showers and thunderstorms. Mostly cloudy with a high near 85.
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0: 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Make sure and get your news from people who actually live here. You can catch the first Merchants Newsroom with Ken and Shake right here on WAMW. It's news you want from the people you know.
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6: Here is your weather forecast from the ABK Flooring Weather Center for this evening. Partly cloudy skies. Look for a low overnight of 69. Scattered showers and thunderstorms mainly in the afternoon tomorrow. Mostly cloudy otherwise with a high near 84. Tomorrow night, scattered showers and thunderstorms in the overnight. Mostly cloudy with a low around 71. And for Friday, more storms. Possibly scattered showers and thunderstorms. Mostly cloudy with a high near 85.
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0: Starship, we built this city. I'm Ryan Chase. If the August scaries have you feeling like summer is slipping away, Starbucks just gave the pumpkin spice people something to look forward to. The pumpkin spice latte returns August 25th, along with three new additions, including an iced pumpkin cream shaken espresso, a pumpkin spice chai, and an iced pumpkin cream matcha. Summer isn't even over yet, and fall has already sent its representative. And honestly, at this point, pumpkin spice season starts earlier every year, and nobody is stopping it.
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0: Come back Saturday for another big night of great live entertainment as superstars Lone Star will be on the big stage at the Turkey Trot Festival. 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
5: Here is your weather forecast from the ABK Flooring Weather Center for this evening. Partly cloudy skies. Look for a low overnight of 69. Scattered showers and thunderstorms mainly in the afternoon tomorrow. Mostly cloudy otherwise with a high near 84. Tomorrow night, scattered showers and thunderstorms in the overnight. Mostly cloudy with a low around 71. And for Friday, more storms. Possibly scattered showers and thunderstorms. Mostly cloudy with a high near 85.
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1: News this hour from Town Hall. I'm Keith Peters in Washington. Caswell County Sheriff Tony Durden says three people, including a suspect, are dead in a shooting at a house in Prospect Hill.

Hey, thanks for tuning in today. Middle of the week, middle of everything, and you're still here. Well, so are we. That means something. Thank you. I'm Ryan Chase. Coming up, Hall & Oates, Rich Girl, also New Order, Bizarre Love Triangle, and right now, it's The Police.

If you catch yourself humming along, that's 100% acceptable. We do too. This is Memories 107.9, and we play the best music ever made.

0: New order, bizarre love triangle, try and chase. Single people are now tracking their dating lives in these color-coded spreadsheets, logging height, shared values, awkward moments, and deal breakers for every person they go out with. And before you laugh, the people using them say it's the most self-aware thing they've ever done for their love life. Relationship experts say reducing a person to a row of data points that can make romance feel transactional. But if you've been on enough bad dates to fill a spreadsheet, you've probably already figured out that vibes alone aren't getting the job done.
1: The American spirit lives in every corner of our nation. You see it in the wide open skies over the farms that feed us and in the homes built by hand. 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
3: 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Here is your weather forecast from the ABK Flooring Weather Center for this evening. Partly cloudy skies. Look for a low overnight of 69. Scattered showers and thunderstorms mainly in the afternoon tomorrow. Mostly cloudy otherwise for the high near 84. Tomorrow night, scattered showers and thunderstorms in the overnight. Mostly cloudy with a low around 71. And for Friday, more storms. Possibly scattered showers and thunderstorms. Mostly cloudy with a high near 85.
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0: Donna Lewis, I Love You Always Forever. I'm Ryan Chase. If your parents' house still has boxes of your stuff in it right now, they now say nearly half of Americans are in the exact same situation, with the average person keeping about 9 boxes of belongings at mom and dad's long after they've moved out. Gen Z is the worst offender, with more than 4 out of 5 admitting to it. But even Gen X, the generation that raised everyone to be self-efficient, they nearly half of them are still using their parents' basement as a storage unit. Psychologists say it's not laziness, it's emotional attachment and the fear of regretting throwing something away, which is a very generous way of saying your old trophies and yearbooks have been sitting in a box for 12 years and nobody is dealing with it.
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4: Here is your weather forecast from the ABK Flooring Weather Center for this evening. Partly cloudy skies. Look for a low overnight of 69. Scattered showers and thunderstorms mainly in the afternoon tomorrow. Mostly cloudy otherwise with a high near 84. Tomorrow night, scattered showers and thunderstorms in the overnight, mostly cloudy, with a low around 71. And for Friday, more storms, possibly scattered showers and thunderstorms, mostly cloudy, with a high near 85.
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1: 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Why are simple things sometimes so complicated? Thankfully, with an auto owner's insurance independent agent, getting the right coverage for your business doesn't have to be one of them, so you can get back to more important things, like learning how that printer works. That's simple human sense.
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2: 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Here is your weather forecast from the ABK Flooring Weather Center for this evening. Partly cloudy skies. Look for a low overnight of 69. Scattered showers and thunderstorms mainly in the afternoon tomorrow. Mostly cloudy otherwise with a high near 84. Tomorrow night, scattered showers and thunderstorms in the overnight. Mostly cloudy with a low around 71. And for Friday, more storms. Possibly scattered showers and thunderstorms. Mostly cloudy with a high near 85.
3: Getting old is really just about knowing that every part of your body makes a sound every morning. It's true. Memories 107.